0: tonight, and I welcome the band tonight, here, ladies and gentlemen, this evening as well. Daniel will open it tonight with an opening prayer, ladies and gentlemen. Kaimianano, take your hats off, ladies and gentlemen, wherever you are. Get a sutinek tonight, wherever you are listening, where the radio waves.
1: Kaimianano is high, we're not in prayer. Father, in Jesus' name, and ask me tagis that this evening with the Beirut Yak, the Bebeta Magis, how you the word and the songs and the testimonies how we pick this evening is the Lord. Magaisam, that we pray for the anointing to come upon this place. To anoint Tayawa, Kayakutsik, I mean, how we pick this is the Lord. And Tatumina, with the Holy Spirit, man, ask me tagis, and this evening as we start off. And this NCI is a broadcast tonight. In Jesus' name, amen. Okay, they're done.
0: What I got to do from the church tonight, this evening, the Muscat now, you know, in New York. I was a second, what I guess, I'm going to New York, and the Muscat now, on behalf of my community, Musa and Cree Nation, and the people that reside here as well. Where you are. This evening, I will start off with some singing here with the boys. We don't have a list here tonight. We have a phone number as well, I believe. That's the same number, I would bet. But we'll have a phone number here, a phone line as well for your request prayers. Time yanyun. Okay, Mr. Charlie Beardy, mina kagayawa on, kagigatsit na on Facebook Live, Charlie Beardy. Request line as well. 204-914-2567, kagipisa yamina o. Once again, that's 204-914-2567, kagipisa yamina o for request prayer line. Miriam or inbox Facebook Messenger. Miriam. Thank you, Miriam. Charlie, for that. These guys back a banner tonight. And my co-host, my MC, Ken McKee, will be with us here this evening as well. And I want to thank the chief and council, the leadership, this event. We haven't had it in a long time in the community. To come down and worship while we're here, come and join us. We want to in the PCX. This is for us, for everybody. Peter Tech, come down.

0: Once again, ladies and gentlemen, we're coming to you live from the St. John Anglican Church at Musa Incarnation, 204-914-2567. Kagipisem minao for your prayer request line. We'll be here till 12 o'clock. Now, Dr. Sapo Nagam, welcome to the backup band. We don't have a singer yet for tonight. Much as go listen, Danan. But, keep calling in. You know, across the country, across the globe. Kayago sa chikmina at home. People that are suffering at home. And with that, we'll carry on in the singing department. I want to thank the leadership for putting this event on as well. This year, we haven't had one in a while. And I want to welcome all the visitors as well. You know, got Pepito Gepanegan to our community. I welcome you all. I greet you all in the name of Jesus. And we come Scott now. Tonight, this evening, we come Scott now. It's your chance to call in. You want a prayer to each of you, something that's going to help you. And, keep calling in, guys.
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0: Check. 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Now's your chance. We'll be here till 12 or 1. Tapo puni ek. You want a prayer? Kay mes tamagawin na o. Coming to you live from the Musayan Creek Nation Anglican Church. Yo tati papikus kayo tonight. We'll speak from the Bible. Minotsim winta pagay ganiga ato tonight. So come on and listen. Wherever you guys may be, you're traveling in. You're traveling, you're sitting at home, and mistake mami tunentin. I think it will be time to listen in. Tandutaman, and you're more than welcome in, live from the church here tonight. Go ahead, guys.
1: Hola. 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Who? 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Well, to do this Cree hymn in the loving memory of my late wife, we used to sing this in the morning and before we go to bed. She taught me how to sing the song of Cree hymn 61.

0: This morning, when I got up, I took down her picture, but I couldn't help. 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I don't know, it's pretty hard. Well, I was married to her for 47 years. 47 years, I never touched her face to hit her, never. That's how hard it is. I'm having a hard life. I'm lonely. 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I beat my cancer, but loneliness is taking over. And I hope you married couple understand this. Love your wives, respect your wives, especially your kids. I thought I was going to go first when I was diagnosed with cancer, but it was the other way around. Rest in peace, my love. We'll meet you someday. Accept. 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
1: Yeah, session prayer can enter tonight. I think it'll be time tonight. The phony egg, we're here till 12 or 1. Okay, Mr. Mago, you know. We pray for the wives and the husbands across this country that face these trials. Tamiskat now, gano na pego, gano skill, kamis panigwek. Through the past years and moving on. And it's been a difficult thing. We face it every day. And I watch my friends without a partner. And I don't know. Oh, man. I don't know how I feel. Prayers to my mom and Auntie Kate. Love you and I miss you. Coming from Margie and family. I'm going to Mapiak this evening. Prayer request for all the Ballantines, Sinclairs, Nasikapos, the Campbells, the McKays, families, and especially to my aunties, Patricia and Fanny, and Allard and Miriam Nasikapo. Coming from Darlene Lasus from Easterville. So, time me out with these boys tonight, and they'll pray. Okay, Mr. Mago, wherever you may be, you're traveling. And we'll have a next singer here at the Sapo Nagamago with these guys.
2: Okay, I'd like to say good evening to my friends back home. Jason Spence, how are you doing? Grandpa Maiden here. And a humble greeting going out to my daughter, Janice Rose Cook, in Forest of Prairie. We miss you and we still love you a long time. Get well soon, my dear. And I forgot my father's name last night. I was meeting him, Axton Jackson. Osborne. Jackson Osborne. Sorry, buddy, I forgot your last name. 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

0: Chair. Thank you, Linux Kitchen, with a prayer request to the Hawcroft family in Cross Lake, prayers to the Martins family in Winnipeg, the HSC, coming from Margie and Danelda and baby Myla. You want me to go to prayer request?
1: 168.

0: And yesterday as well as tomorrow, I believe. These prayer requests tonight. Wherever you guys may be, you're traveling on the road, you're at home, you're sitting at home, and you need prayer, and call in. We will help. We're certainly to do that from our end. I know that tonight from the St. John Anglican Church. With the brother Dan and brother Harold, put us in strength moving forward. I want to welcome the band here this evening as well. Now we'll carry on with the singing, I guess. Watching Dawanan Singer, but we'll carry on.
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1: Your phone request line is 204-914-2567. 204-914-2567. If you caught that, we'll take a PCM and that's the phone line. Now, Charlie, minagagigachit now, Charlie Beardy, Facebook Live, minagota, if you want to leave your message there as well with Charlie. And Siago, the coordinator tonight, this evening. I want to thank the boys that came this evening as well. We're going to need the NCI crew there. Now, we'll carry on with the singing.

0: Thank you. I'll do one more.
1: Send the light.
0: Send the light. This next song is going out to the young people, to our youth. 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If you're feeling alone, there's always someone there that you can talk to. I know at times young people feel lost, and we are having troubling times right now. So I want to send this song out to you, to all the youth. It's called Send the Light.

0: Thank you. 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
1: Thank you very much, Sir Lori. 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Can I have a CD there, Lori? 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Thank you very much. That was for the young people. 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

0: Good calls coming there, ladies and gentlemen. I'm Mr. Magawina out tonight, coming to you live from the St. John Anglican Church. Per request of my daughter, Nikita, nephews, Ahab McNabb, Jr., James Sanderson. Coming from Mom and Auntie Miriam. Per request to Hulkrow family in Cross Lake. Prayers to Martin's family in Winnipeg HSC. Coming from Margie and Danilda and baby Myla. Per request for all the Ballantines and the Sinclairs, Nazicapos, Campbells, McKees, families, and especially to my auntie, Patricia and Fanny, and Albert and Miriam Nazicapo, coming from Darlene, Lasus, and Easterville, Chimwinik. Prayers to my mom and auntie, Kate, love you and miss you, coming from Margie and family. So those are your prayer requests this evening. Pefunik and Mr. Magete, all your prayer requests tonight. Yeah, Brother Dan, I go that time, yeah, Brother Dan. Whenever he wants to make that time, we speak on his skin on. It's up to you guys. When you want to do the prayer request, you want to hold that time, skin on. Most importantly, I would do it if I had that time. You know, time, Mr. Maigo, and then take this up, possibly they're waiting for a prayer. You know, the sooner the need be. But we'll carry on with the singing.
1: We welcome you all. Get at Tamiskatnan. Kanduta meg on the live stream with Charlie Beardy and other John Asikapo's live stream. We're coming to you live from Moose Lake. We greet you all. We welcome you all. And keep staying tuned to the radio and on FB. There'll be more beautiful songs and beautiful messages. The word of God will be spread out this evening at about 9 o'clock. That's what we have done yesterday evening. So we're going to try with going with the same plan that's scheduled. And what's up right now, we don't have any singers up yet that are on the list, but we are slowly working our way up into the Word of God at about 9 o'clock. And we got the boys here that are playing music. We'd like to thank them. We got Elias Martin from Moose Lake, Roderick Bignell Sr. Lamis, Norman Cook from OCN. Thank you, Norman. Malachi. Just Malachi? Okay, just Malachi. David Siwab from Saskatchewan. Thank you, David. Thank you, boys, for the backup music and also for your singing. And when the time is right for them to sing,

0: Poikicha, thank you, Norman. Norman Cook from OCN. Tabidotagusanona, Peoyun, the Pewi Chiguak, Umagaitagamigis Yagan. He's always here to help out with his singing and with his music. He gets to get. I got prayer request for my kids, Trisha, Savannah, Cashton, and Shades, and my twins, Darius and Lucas, and my baby Lexi, for safety, and that God keeps them from harm, and also for my friends and family that's still fighting with addiction, to God to help them and heal them. That's coming from Lucien, who's here with us today, Lucien. Yeah, once again, we're coming to you live from Moose Lake. From out of town and also from locally here, local musicians and out of town visitors, musicians. We also got Brother Dan and Brother Allard coming up within the hour. And also I've got Alder John here waving me down like crazy. He wants to get up here and sing. So Alder, get up here. Don't think I didn't see you, but I saw you.
1: Thank you. Stay taman nistanutskagisigak. I would like to thank everybody for being here with us, and I really do appreciate

Appreciate for everything that we are radio broadcasting from our town, community, Musagig and Cree Nation. Mishuete betagog, agom, eminani taman maga, nisto ni wini kamon, piak ni kamon, ago, there's a full moon tonight, wawi yasut, and my dad would say, niskastio. Every child matters. Kagino awasis agiso. Every life matters to God. Kagino pimatisiwin agito. Kisemanito nagisim. And I would like to thank Chief and Council for supporting our local jamboree here in Musagig and Cree Nation. Egutagaw si Betagusiak Musagig anik. 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And that I would never forget this verse that was given to me from the good Lord above, Jeremiah 33 verse 3. Call unto me, and I will answer thee, and I will show thee great and mighty things which thou knowest not. Hey, Tuamagag, Deposin, Nanatomin, Mawimustawin, Agamina, Kawapatinitin, Minaganasko Simitin, Kitsigewana, Mini Animage. 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God spoke to me from above through His Word. 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And I really do appreciate for everything that we have today. Agamite toy giskisyan, and the theme is inigat tamag, grieving the loss, kagitaweni magok, kamwesta taweni magok, kanagatiguagok minagagi nagatasketsik. 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And my grandpa would tell me a long time ago, we would go in a boat, a big boat, Misitsimani gitio. Agamaskige Ispanyag that they were going overseas, and we would get off at the shore. Chigask, nigigapanan. Agonegegutegaguspiag, irutiag, and tenutinigyagitio, my late grandpa. Andrew Sanders and Gisinigasom. I want him to nepuga petago, a paskisiganuag. That's all we heard was gunshots, gunshots after another. Mina pagisiganat, the bombs were exploding from everywhere. Missuate pagitegitio. I want to get at the end. Megosenutinigganuagitio. I requested this for an elder to speak on the radio, which that they never did. Agwani magani na niwi pigis kwatian. And it's a great blessing that they went to war for our country called Canada.
Egin utinik ez tamago agok, semagan

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Ki idot tiwag, managitom mo yung gato sa tagusinag. 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

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He were yelling, rejoicing. They were crying and weeping that the war is over back then, 1945. My late grandpa, Andrew Sanderson, and I could still remember vividly mitunigoyes kegiskisyan. And it's a blessing for our country called Canada. Iginuti ni gesto magwagok, migisagi guagok, migiganaway ni migwagok to protect our country. Kaya betsanuts, ego ni may pimpanik, anuts kagisigag. But that there will be a war. Iwitagog, nutinituin. And that doesn't mean I'm not trying to freak you out. It is according to the word of God that God speaks from above. Glory to God and thank the good Lord for everything. And anas kumag emamitsimag from my lips ni tenanik ni Tony Utsimin ni Teig. Agana ni Gamon ni Gamon. 101. Niwiwa pamanan Jesus.

0: We Wapamanan Jesus Ninanan. 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All Treaty 5 and some N and Y dialect. And why dialect, Kaisayamitsik? 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Thank you.
1: Nego si dapat ito alert na rojan na si kapo tano tayo. Okay, on just ko. Yeah, we're coming to you live from Moose Lake. Musai ganigo daw sa betago siya guan na NCI broadcast, also live stream on Charlie Beardy's live stream, and also I alert John na si kapo. Coming to you live from St. John's Anglican Church in Moose Lake. And so far, so good that we've been blessed with wonderful songs.

And with a few words from the people that have come and gone up front, and the musicians once again are Gary Young, Norman Cook, Rod Bignell Sr. Lamis, Elias Bob Martin, David Siwap, Malachi, my fellow MC, Mr. Don Brass. But I'd like to take this time at that I would like to share that it's in my heart that I should. Maybe I'm nagginess, because we have a time limit for people that come up here that they would have 10 minutes to do so, that I would like that opportunity to take that 10 minutes to share a story with you. But in our language, like what others said, I like to use our language. So, 10 minutes, if you'd like to take a quick break, I'll be no longer than 10 minutes. I'll keep an eye on my watch. We have a time. Oh, there's a timekeeper back there, Mr. Beardy. All right, I got you there, Charlie. All right. Yeah, then what you have to do is to Pawamu inigo mayo negea negi penati guan. Guayo nangiat semano mama na yun every now and then o tamuslik. 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We've been warned, Gawawita Magena, and Omegaskwasi Migayag. And the trumpet of the sound shall sound, Gaide Chigisam. And the earth shall quake, Gaide Chig. And it will be too late to pray, Mina Gaide Chig, Tiwita Magena, no Miniwanama. No, those are the three things, Gayobataman. Minawata Askiwi Ogemao, Machai is Gaide, Gaide. But as in my dream, Epo Amwan, Kayetibeto, Pepigone Betagosit, the great trumpet, Sugi Tagosit, I beg I to state the word of God that it shall be heard, I beg Weski Betagosu. And the earth shall move and the earth shall quake, as I was standing there, Yobat, Yopmiswan, Nipayanantam. 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A wood help making in your chichi on a pitchiga, Yamia, chicken, Mister my mustiga, chigamatu chick. 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

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That I should really tell this story, as you can probably understand my voice, that I really mean that I should tell this story. That's him one. That bet me. That is Kenny. That me is to. That be man to a we. That be guy that a we tagusi. 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I got some money gatte. That book of life gagi na gya one. I know that is Kenny. That man I got some money gatte. 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But Tony Mana Giopama and I, that dinosaur, Tyrannosaurus Rex, Kai did. The one is to get an antagani paid. The Pisasin Yen was Pichinusa. 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He's the one that's gonna be the papi gwa. Which is a liar. Devil's a liar. Right? 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One story that I had. I pawam one. I share that every now and then as I can remember. Ani magi tabata man. 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

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Oo, tagay si si, kay si kawa pa ma. Oo, tagay si si, kayat na nagati ko. Oo, tamagay opa may gani. 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Nigawi, I know Taui. Why was that ever something to see my mom? A yopa, my Mateo Piscat. Because my mom left us when I was only 5 or 6 years old back in 1985. She died of cancer back then. Back in 1985 is when I lost my mom. 40+ years ago. But I was coming into the grave, they're all standing up. From the crowd and my dad, when I got paid, I took pay no silk. Tabiskutski told me we eat to take pay no silk. But as they were coming, a penus, it took up what it tie you, Tagas Nipaitsik. Mom, I get to work more pay, I get to tap what a Nipayok. No, not penas, it's a gun to Nipainanta. With the Negota, when I just felt I Nipaget chip a Negota. I fell down mitanei o nima tune se opa me gene mena na go se chege me no pisenan. You know that pesa gaida chega ne maga vio piska gi se ga vio piska wak mina gi sta no se pa pe go ga gi sta no ge opiska na no. That's really something that I really wanted to share me ne go ne maga tak.

0: For those of you that are out there listening, Kanduta Megas on NCI and also through live stream, I wanted to share that with you. How's the time, Charlie? Five more, eh? But anyway, right on, you know, like, I just wanted to share that, you know. Kanduta Megas, at the peso ko kayo, it's a good time, yeah, kasi pagit na ikman, do it to even. They're telling the truth. Quest is it with Tamauge on, with Tamagawage on the reason is it with Tamag. The Menegiskin Utaiwa, Tagiskani Tamagista, Noisipa Pewa, Kaisipa Pego, Kita Tsaga, Noisip Mutag, and Tauge Paspiagiso. Tagusiga Yagito, Mosne Mamane Bapa, Nogum, Namusum Nagi Paspiga, Maranina Pugito, yesterday that was here. Papa Nagai, that town I got heated with anime no Tagusi. Ezekiel 37, New Year to 10. I shared this story last night with my sister, Olive. And she told me, why don't you share it? And so I'm going to do that. You know, in the book of Ezekiel 37, it talks about the valley of the dry bones. I'll admit, but I know and I hear. Do 10 enough. I listen. Tapia ni magaida stick Ezekiel 37, the valley of the dry bones, say one mami nagotangi oba tenanis. Tago tatin etin, top mission ni mateni payan, at tami umisisi tapia ni gota tapia mate miti ayaw, bones, tapia papa stig. This was before I knew the Ezekiel 37, it must negatik. I don't know if you remember Brother Fred Evans, you're gonna meni kagi skinutai that verse, you're gonna meni kagi kagwita maitani menu. This vision that I had, that I shared with him. But anyway, as I was standing on the tagut at Nenipa and at Tamina de Tapia, and with them at the Miti and Yuskan and Anatuya, I speak Sagi. Maybe they're from young to old, from old to young. But as I was standing on the top of that hill, they would tell me a bit. But as I was doing that, I was saying out that verse, when two or three are gathered in my name, there I am in the midst of Satan. We went into the living room, then they asked him, Mr. Omenu. You know, that piece, honey, my guy, tell him Ezekiel 37 that I will blow sinew into you that I will make you live again. Guided. That pen, I was here, he's funny when I know it, when that time comes. I didn't know about that verse, but to my late brother Fred Evans, he asked me to go into the story, and he called me to the back and explained to me, could you stand in to a genamu wantik? Ezekiel 37, I'm a masonega, 20 mamets, I get a bataman. Sure enough, when I go home that evening, Yeah, like those are one of the stories, a few stories that I wanted to share with you. The boys, I don't know if we have a list going on yet for singers. Lucy and Spence, could you come up and do a song or two? Maybe, please. Thank you. Charlie Beardy, Lucy and Spence, I bet them on the better on NCI, man. Anyway, but when you go more, who get out to you? Me no time, yeah. God bless each and every one of you. For those of you that are come and gone, to come and share with us, to be with us, to spend time with us, God bless you.
1: Hello. Just want to say thank you for having me in your community. Very beautiful community. It's good to see that a lot of followers for the Lord here. I'm going to share a song with you that I wrote this song a few years back. And it's a song about, I think I was in Sagico at that time and I got saved. And just learning the gospel. Anyways, I was sitting there. I was sitting on the side and just kind of just waiting for my turn to sing. You know, I didn't really didn't know the gospel the way I know it now and how powerful it really is. Anyways, they were talking and they were talking about how God can forgive you. And trust me, I was pretty bad guy at one time. And I was like, forgive you. He can forgive you and wash away all your sins. Just come on up. He told me while talking to the people. And right there and then, I just started crying. And I would never cry in front of a big crowd like on a, and I just started crying. And it just pulled me off my chair, that spirit, grace of God, pulled me to those healers in front. And I got down on my knees and I started crying. And I asked God to forgive me for everything that I did in my past. And a song called Think About My Life.

Amen. 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I'm still learning to know who He is, and make a lot of mistakes still. So, and I'm so glad.

that he's very forgiving. Forgiving to us, so. But I'll tell you a little story here. For a long time, I sing this other song coming up here, and I always sang it a certain way, and I didn't know the song too well. And it's a song called Long Black Train by Josh Turner. And for the longest time, and I sang one time, I told Charlie, I said, I'm going to sing this song. It's called Long Black Train. Yeah, he said, sing that. It's a gospel. That's a good number. So anyways, I was going through, and then the chorus, you know, and the chorus says it's victory. I said, it's big trees. Big trees. I was just, he's looking at me from the back. So anyways, all this time I used to sing it like that. Big trees, and it was victory. So, but here, we're going to try it out here.

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But thank you guys. I'll do one more. Let's praise it up here a little bit. Bring the Lord in the house here. You know, we're gonna get happy here because we're all happy that God's here with us. I know He's here with us, and He's always with us no matter what. I know that for a fact. Even in my darkest hours in my life, when I made the call, when I called Him and I said, "Lord, I need You, help me," I'm crying. And all of a sudden, door opened here. Somebody called me here, and that's a guy there over there in the back there, one of my best friends, Charlie. All the time, every time I pray, he calls me. So I think he's my angel. But anyways, we'll do this one here. There it is. Can I do a little three-part melody? Here goes.

0: Amen. 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God bless you all. Thank you so much for having me here tonight. Thank you. Just want to wish everybody a blessing.
1: Okay. Charlie. Come on, Charlie. Wake up back there. Okay, I'm going to be calling up by Walter John and Daniel Ballantyne. They're ready to be coming up here now. So after we have that, the Word of God, we'll have Charlie Beardy. After Charlie Beardy, Marlene McKay. After Marlene McKay, Ann Head, and then Mary Sagaskis. Okay.
2: Praise the Lord. Praise the Lord. I thank the Lord this evening. I count it a privilege to be invited into my own reserve to come and minister. But I'll get into the word. We'll get into the word, Sam, right away.
3: I'd
2: like to pray first before we get into the word.

0: And what do you guess, Kimilian? Well, we don't have to know time yet.
1: Father, in Jesus' name, we thank you for this evening. To come and hear the word of God, to present your word to the people. O tayo sa in Moose Lake, Moose Aga, again. Kami na the people, kaya doon tayo sa in radio. And sa wanang matsigis na, sa wanang miyak, metawichi yag sa ayo. To help us to bring forth your word. And uskati piskag in Jesus' name, amen.
0: Amen. Amen.
1: Okay. Genesis chapter 1.
0: Nistam kagi masunega te masunegan nistam matinamagan.
1: Verse 2.
0: Niso piskita sunegan.
1: And the earth was without form and void, and darkness was upon the face of the deep, and the Spirit of God moved upon the face of the waters.
0: Animas ki managiotchikis kinawatsanagan minagi pesisiko. 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
1: When God created the earth, there was nothing.
0: Ispiga usi tat kisemane to mas ki monage wanu chittagwan.
1: He created something out of nothing. And it says in verse 2 that it was empty, it was void, dark, there was darkness on the face of the deep. But the Spirit of God moved. The same thing with us. We were void. There was darkness in our lives. When we weren't saved, or some people today, there's darkness and void in their lives. I heard a man of God say that there's a void in every person's life which God created. And God made that for himself. There's a person can do, try to fill that void in his life. Alcohol, drugs, and whatever. Trying to fill that void. The emptiness that they feel in their lives. Loneliness. But only God can fill that void in your life. We can drink and drink alcohol and take drugs all we can, but we'll never
0: kagi kaskita na nawi ni go tamini ge yak mina kita no chita yak machige gon maga manawi gas kagi na ye ni tena no.
1: That's why we need Jesus Christ.
0: E wa gwani o tsigana taweni ma ya go pe machi we o gages tini go isit.
1: When you accept Christ into your heart, God will fill that void, emptiness in your life. I'll read Ephesians chapter 2. I'll start from verse 1. And you are the quickened who were dead in trespasses and sins, wherein in time past he walked according to the course of this world, according to the prince of the power of the air, the spirit that now worketh in the children

Rascal Flatts, Unstoppable. 9:34. We seem to have lost the feed from the gospel jamboree from Moose Lake. But please bear with us. We are trying to get the problem, the technical problem, rectified as soon as possible. In the meantime, here is Mark Jacobs, or Mark Wills, rather, with Jacob's Ladder and CIFM, Legendary Country, and more.

0: 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We are still experiencing technical difficulties from getting the feed from the Gospel Jamboree in Moose Lake, but please bear with us. We will try to get the problem rectified as soon as possible.
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0: This evening, Matsai sir, repeat now that the Hispanicism. And he wanted to stop at the message to be preached. And he almost distracted me to bring forth the word of God. And magagino yun, nag-gate yan sa iyo that ito yung nag-tiwanigis kasi niya. Magayo, I brought the main thing that we wanted to bring. Ayo, tap machigoy sa chik, tante ko chik panik machitin where sin came from. In the name of Jesus. So anachi, well, Satan is in us, there's demons, demonic spirits here that are in, working. Ito skechik. I'd like to pray. Father, in the name of Jesus, I give you the authority that is given to you power to tread on serpents and scorpions and over all the power of the enemy. Nothing shall by any means hurt you. In the name of Jesus, and we speak, Lord, the blood of Jesus Christ around this church, Lord, in the yard, on the vehicles, Lord, we plead the blood of Jesus Christ that angels will stand guard in the name of Jesus on these vehicles. The tires or anything, Lord. I rebuke that evil spirits, disobedient spirits, to go now in the name of Jesus. I take authority over them. In the name of Jesus, I cast them out now in the name of Jesus Christ. Jesus, we cast them out. That the hinder this service that we're having here in the name of Jesus Christ, Lord. We pray like that. It's even here in this building, inside this building, that the angel will come. In the name of Jesus Christ, in Jesus' name, amen.
1: Amen. 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

0: 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They defeated the enemy. And still it stands today, the word of God, and it will stand forever. The word of God, and it is the word of God that we follow, and it is the word of God that we obey, and God bless from heaven, and you're honored in the name of Jesus Christ. We pray, amen. 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
1: Praise the Lord. 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I felt something, I felt an evil presence. And εγώ έτσι κάνω με τάγα με άγω outside. They were doing something outside, doing something to the vehicles outside here. And somehow it's taken care of, amen. Utagan ni pa yung angels all over. They're going to protect us. Manan taka to utago na wag nothing sa labay namin hurt you with us. So nothing will hurt you. Nothing will hurt us. Utagan gaya in this reserve. Amen. But I thank the Lord. Amen. Praise the Lord.
2: Hey, dapat yung chita pa. Thank you, Brother Dan. Bagoy yun. Tapos that we're back live on NCI. That we're back live on NCI. And also thank you to Charlie Breeder, Brother Charlie, thank you for making an extra effort to bring us back on live on NCI for everybody out there to listen. Once again, we're coming to you live from Moose Lake, Moose Lake and St. John's Anglican Church in Moose Lake. Hello.

0: Charlie Beardy, you ready to sing? After Charlie Beardy, Marlene McKay, Ann Head, Mary Sagiskisis, Miriam Nasikapo.
1: Ani magais panega notes, ani gagi gemotetsik. 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
2: Thank you for that. No. Iskopamo tagi agena ga moalas. I think you want to sing? You want to go home and tagi panyo pamogon. Alas tani gana tamo ta tonight. So sing a song or two. And we're coming to you live from the St. John Aiken Concert Center, Mosaic Cree Nation, Cree Territory 5. Well, this time tonight, I'm going to get my machine. Charlie, you're going to get Alice will be next. Charlie, then Alice. Okay, and because I'm going to get my payroll tonight. In the church tonight up here. No. I'm glad to be here this evening.

0: Die stippie aan, die stippie tip met toog, die pie samen gaan te PMC aan. 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I'm so gratified for each and every one of them, kus die benenten. See troubles to them tonight as they go our separate ways. 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Itong ga omit no. And gospel and harmony. So Charlie, talaga mo.
1: Amen. Sorry about that with the NCI cut off. I don't know, I was looking at the monitors there and all of a sudden they went dead. And I figured, I thought it was the connection there and I looked at the NCI equipment there and it was no connection. I looked out the window and I pulled my cord. My Starlink was gone. Somebody walked away with it. But I thank the Lord that, you know, quick response from, I don't know who went to go look for it. Was Allard's wife? I think it was Allard's wife that went to go look for it and they found this guy walking down the road with it. So I got a security there looking after it every 2 minutes. Maybe keep your eyeballs out there. But I'll do a song here called Supper Time.

0: We used to sing that song in Split Lake in the last song when everybody eats. Yeah. To say hello to the Taskiak Cree Nation, if you guys are listening, say hello. There's going to be meetings coming up in York Landing, as I like to mention. It's going to be live on NCI in York Landing, so that's next week. I forgot the dates.
1: Next week.
0: So it's going to be live on NCI. Lot Thunder and David Harper and Eli Hill will be ministering for the weekend, so just tune in.

I was trying to look for that song here, but it's not here. But I'll just see if I can remember. Got a bad memory. Getting to that age. 70 years old. Just kidding.

I'll share one more. I forgot one word there. I remember when Daniel was preaching in, and I got him to preach in Best Western. He was always faithful to be there because he was the first one there. He became a congregation in there. But he went up there to preach, and I think he was preaching on about repentance, I think it was. But anyways, he talked about, the fruit of the people. There can be people out there that are not with God. And when the anointing comes there, and he says, he said, there's some people that come up and sing, and when they start to sing, and they forget the word, and they pretend to cry. And when I forgot that word, I was thinking of, I was gonna cry. That popped in my mind, really. And I forgot that word. Okay, I'll share another song here.

Yeah, just keep the community in prayer. Like I was told about, you know, about these young people that are in Moose Lake, you know. You know, it's best to pray for them, you know. Keep them in prayer. You know, when you're at home, keep them in prayer. We can't

Congregation na St. John Anglican's Church. Pagkinaw kita Miss Scott na kinuha ninyo out there tonight. And, I'm glad to be here tonight as well. Nice to see Charlie sing here tonight as well. Kos ni Minette ni Minuska agon tonight. I feel good. And si ay minigi pa witi gwa gota for this event. I want to thank the leadership as well, Chief and Council, for putting us through for this weekend event as well. The Wichigwak and the people of this community. And then alongside with my brother-in-law, Ken McKay. Our next singer up will be Alice.

0: Ecosse, God bless you. Amen.
1: Thank you, Charlie. Good singing. We're coming to you live from the St. John Anglican Church on Mosai Cree Nation. I'm Scott Nauk, I'm in New York tonight with the Mosai Wagon. So I'm spending the prayer tonight. There's a phone number. Okay, Mr. Magoin. Okay, there's a phone number. Okay, pay phone in now. And I think the food is, the domestic attack put the food in the front. So we'll ask another to go bless the food. They missed the money on the food. At the missing house. So Wallace will be our next singer. Wallace, that in the gamu. She told me, I told you to put me on the listening deck.
2: I'm gonna do this song. It was requested by Ken.
1: 204-914-2567. I'll take a piece of me now. Prayer request line. Okay, our respected elder Annabelle Campbell, that they missed to meet him. Thank you.
3: Can you pay now? Thank you, Jesus. Can I ask me man to for tonight is the Lord. God me see to skin is the Lord. Your spirit is a man too. Can I ask me in one God me see we chia and not to be in your is the Lord. Thank you, Jesus. So we need our food. God me chia in Jesus' name. Amen.
1: Thank you for that, Annabelle. Well, let's start in Anagamu. Prayer request for Clarice Patrick from Burns River. We need healing to the rest of the family back home. And whoever that is listening in Burns River, coming from Tanya Patrick, and prayer for the Flett family, for Hilda Flett. 204-914-2567. I'll take a piece of me now. Somebody will answer your call. Keep the calls coming. We will pray for you. You missed the mug, we know. Go ahead, Alice.
2: This song I want to do again what I sang last night, the Lord O' Rock. Ken wanted to hear it again. Well, his wife, I guess. Eh? And she won. Getting good.

0: Sorry about that.
1: Whoa.
0: I'm going to do that. He didn't stop at Calvary. When I think of that Saturday,
1: I don't know if I can sleep tonight after that song.
0: Sorry about that.
1: Minutagon. It's a good song.
0: Dan wanted me to sing it.

0: like to say a prayer. I'd like to send a prayer request for my son. His name is Justin. He's been really sick past 7 days. He's been going in a hospital on and off. And it's something to do with his heart. And then he was really scared when he phoned me and asked me to say a prayer for him. So I'm asking for healing prayer for my son. Thank you.
1: Okay, I got a tenagamoya. Marlene McKay. Only get home after Marlene McKay, Annette Head. It was still Annette Head. Only after Annette was married at Nagamore. Married at Nagamore right after Annette. Right now it's Marlene McKay. Then Annette, then Mary. Right after Mary, we'll get into Alvin. Right after Alvin, Ken Laughlin.

Ich bin deine Männchen.

0: Okay, coming to you live from the church here at St. John Anglican Church, St. Cree Nation. I'm Scott Naoga, tonight, over the radio waves, whether you're on the road tonight. So we're going to talk to you about Mary Sagiskises. Etigian man etiga gene payane mami tene ni meto ko maga kanaga mo ege no meta naga mo ek mas kon tani meta tani payan. I feel so blessed at home. Tas uga ich ne te peta tago ka ta house.
1: Praise the Lord. Nas kamaman duwa to be here one more time. To piskuga gi pe Espanya gi pe wi samet sa gaya sisters that they wanted to come out and support. Support to eat that.

they're supporting you. They're supporting this gospel, Dayamyanuag. And it's really good because people need it. We need God in our reserves. We need to invite God back into our reserves. As I'm studying, it's people are overdoing it. The drugs and everything. Everywhere. And my heart goes out to people that lost their loved ones, their sons and their daughters. And I wanted to say, my mom, mom, if you're listening, if you're still up, I love you. Kisagi din, mom. I feel so blessed that my mom is still alive. She's 88 years old. Gabbages, her mind is still good. And she's in the old folks' home in the paw. And everyone that's listening tonight, on Radio Land, I get a dumbest card now. I'll get

Diyad Isak. If it wasn't for you elders, we wouldn't be here today. Agaminayo, naskumaman tu sa nistigib matsit. Nista namin any tenamat tu igay duty an. Ayan, ayo. 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Tayamiawak. Because we need God in a church, eh? Pintoy naman, umistay man tu. Not only on Sundays, but every day. And God is everywhere. Spinis tagawan is sinan. Igigitimagis yan is when I was into drugs and alcohol. Igiyan is ayo. Igiwita mawita wiyak that Jesus loved me and that he cared for me. Because I never felt that love before, even though I was searching in different places in relationships, family. I was saying, tunigean. And one day, saw yagagiwita mo that Jesus loved me. I never knew that. That he came and died for us, each one of us. Igipenipus tamagwa, giseman 2,000 years ago at the cross of Calvary. And I ran from him for many years because I wanted to do things my own way. And I was getting very deep into sin. I wasn't happy. I was getting really depressed in my life. I ran from God. I knew that he was calling me. I ran from him for many years. I tried everything. I ignored him. I was into drugs. One day, when I hit rock bottom, I beg up beyond 2 o'clock, 2:30 in the morning. And I said, I'm done. I was suicidal. I hated the lifestyle I lived in. I hated that life so much. And I said, God, if you're real, God. I talked to him from my heart. I said, if you're real, change my life. Change me. And he changed me. And ever since that night, like 40 years ago, I was never the same. And you know what, too? Withdrawals, I hear people talk about withdrawals. I never had that experience. Withdrawals, kay Doniwak. You know, Jesus healed me instantly. And if you're sick here today and if you're surging, you're in the right place. Jesus is everywhere. Itagantawenimit. Nagutayaw mantu. And his word says, where two or three are gathered together in my name, there I am in the midst. And he's here tonight. And he can heal you and deliver you. If you're looking for answers, Jesus is the answer tonight. He's the answer. Kibetena no the word anuts tan sisiga guess kimigawiag mina kibetena no is a tatugi sigawi patsewi tagusig. We have to prepare our lives. Life is so short. I seen it. Keskits kista kitas tabipanup matisuin. Ewap madanisinu asa the next day they're gone. That's how life is. Life is so short. We can't take this life for granted. Siya mo sa gimetawagana no matisuin. Mogi dependena no mogi dependi den your life kinogan tutamig. You're overdoing it. And you always say, I'll quit when you have a big drunk. You feel bad at you know, a couple days you quit. That's a minagitom. It overpowers you, but you know there's someone greater. His name is Jesus. That's a moment to be great. Because he changed me and he saved my life. I promised him many years ago. I said, God, if you change my life, I'll serve you for the rest of my life. I don't care what anybody says about me. Because I know where I've been.
I know where he brought

0: from is a big one, my own life. I love him so much because he first loved me. He was always there for me when I needed him. When I need him, he's always there. And he loves you tonight. Jesus is the answer tonight. And he cares about you. No matter what you did, no matter what you've done, he'll forgive you. People may never forgive you, but you know what? Jesus will forgive you. He'll never condemn you. If you want to know him more, go into the Word. He's coming soon. Even little children understand. I have little grandchildren. I'll tell you a little testimony. I had a little 2-year-old girl. She was very smart when she was small. We were driving on a road on our way home. I was sitting beside her and I looked at her. I prayed, I said to God, how can I tell my little granddaughter about you? Because you're coming soon. And the word came to me. And the word of God says, behold, I stand at the door and knock. If any man hear my voice, I'll come into him and sup with him and he with me. Revelation 3:20. And I went like this to my steering wheel while I was driving. I knocked and she looked at me. Who's knocking? Who's knocking? And I said, I looked at her, Jesus is knocking the door in your heart. And she went like this to her tiny little shirt. She looked at her, and you know what she said? Jesus, come into my heart. A two-year-old, we tamoze. We tamog about Jesus that he's coming soon. Kina puta giskinomo, as a parent, a grandparent. Tagpitagayawak Jesus into their hearts. Kabitsanuts gagi sigag Jesus papawaygew. He's still knocking and he wants to come in to your heart. That's up to you to let him in. And it's up to you not to let him in. One day, if you don't let him in into your life, he'll turn you away. I don't know you. Just like you're saying that to him. I seen a vision this past year. Jesus, can I come in? Iskote me obataman. No, I don't have time for you, Jesus. I'm partying with my friends. And he turned away, sad, walking away. Asami nagutagiya. No, I don't have time for you, Jesus. And they lose their lives without Christ in their lives, and they die like that without Christ. There's heaven and there's hell. People that don't accept Jesus into their lives, that's where they go. It's up to you tonight. Kahit kitepo tikman tu, tapepo tiyoman tu gabit sa nino, da penatikot. He's stretching out his hand. He's still calling. There's an altar call. Who wants to come and give their lives to the Lord? If you need prayer, there's an altar call. And you can do it at your place. You don't have to. God is everywhere. That's where I met him. About 2:30 in the morning, Jesus. I invited him into my heart and he forgave me all the things that I ever did in my life. And everything is under the blood. And he changed me. I never went back drinking. I don't smoke. I don't do drugs anymore. I'm free. The freedom in a peace kanto na meg. Through Jesus. Only Jesus can give us peace. Kanto na gaganin niwa kanuska at piskag. Egute po piyatagin ni muin kamiskena no. Mo pagante. Jesus is called the Prince of Peace. Again, one of Jesus, eo chisinigas with the Prince of Peace. Egusumanin na nas kumamanto no uska at piskag. Kikaganumit na o kay napagitsig. Paste na mo ganigani wag. Tepo tamo kayam yawin eugun pigoyo gagastayo gagaskita na wawayo bantueso gatisit in your reserve. That's what happened in Easterville. I believe 90% or 95% people got saved. Nistam gab machigo isinaniwag. 4 or 5 years moge gon corduches deo. That's how powerful it is. Why? Because people prayed, they went down on their knees, they cry out to God, they humbled themselves. People got delivered. You know, I love you, and I tell you the truth. He's coming soon, prepare yourselves. If you ever need somebody to talk to, Nista, I'm always available and I'm ready to go anywhere to go help out. God bless each one of you. I want to say hi to my cousins, Campo family in Sabutawayag, Indian Birds, Kayaayek. I still remember you, my in-laws, Ntagusak. Jesus is the only way for you guys. He's the only one who can save you in your times of troubles, everything that you go through. Minayo, Winnipeg, Ayatsik, if you're listening. Gamin na my friends out there. I don't have many friends, just a couple. God bless you. And Bruce, God bless you. I hear waving at me, I'm waving at you. And Annabelle. Good to see you, Darlene, everyone that's here tonight. God bless you all. God bless each one of you.
1: Thank you for that, cousin. Your next singer will be Alvin Buck. Come on down, Alvin. You stop being me. Talk about the word of God. I think he says he's scant. There's a 10-minute timeline. I'm not sure what the time I haven't won and I got out time. I don't take very much of a at the clock or a stay in the time. I think there's a lot of time. Maybe there's not enough time. No, but I want to thank everybody coming out tonight, supporting the Mosai and Cree Nation Jamboree here this weekend. Kagino awasasak nutsiges yok kisenen yok, and the young people out there, outside anipawitsik, Alvin dati nagamo. Alvin dati nagamo, nagamusto mantua. 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
2: Hello everybody, I greet you all in Jesus' name. Alvin Buck is my name. My hometown is Moose Lake. I grew up here till I was about in my mid-20s. I left Magi Dompegagi Wanayo back to Moose Lake. I need an interpreter who can talk English good, not like me. I want to say a few things in Cree. Well, I can talk English, but I

0: stupid then. Any interpreters here that can understand mostly Cree?
1: Go ahead, Alvin. Pato tagaw chin the sino tatin.
0: Okay, ayo. I wanna tell you a story about myself from 2019. Nagiago siyan.
1: I wanna tell you a little bit of my story. My name is Alvin Buck. I was sick.
0: In 2019. Yeah. Mr. Malusi Negian. And then he opened it. When I met on the other 10, get up a tag in the
1: room. Again, in the Aspinian, but I don't want to talk about that. Just excuse that.
0: I want you. Couple years after 2021, I had a severe heart failure.
1: You go just a few years back, Alvin says he had a severe heart failure. He was sick.
0: I want to show you that no pain in my leg. In 2 years, it might be nangya bit.
1: And the machine I was supposed to helping him out, the medication wasn't working in that 2 years, and he suffered through that 2 years without anything helping at all.
0: The one he told me the next health issue I'm scared of, I had cancer. I was already in the stage 3.
1: Alvin says he had cancer stage 3. He had just a few years back.
0: On the surgery, he minigain.
1: Agan ya, kietiaw, jeto matitian. Kieti matis o surgery kietiaw.
0: Agan ayo, nagusing gisigi pichi na yo, nagagawan ayo kimo huchanchan taman.
1: So he stopped there because he figured that chemo wasn't working. Indian medicine.
0: Yeah. Norbert Mercury, Grand Rapids.
1: The man that gave him that medicine was Norbert Mercury from Grand Rapids. Thank you, Norbert, if you're listening.
0: And it worked. It helped me.
1: Kusa sa giwichi ko.
0: Oh, na asayo.
2: It helped him a lot.
0: 3 years ago, I beat that cancer.
1: Pagunin ni Stuas ki beat that cancer 3 years.
0: Magami na last year.
1: And last year?
0: I had a triple bypass heart surgery.
1: On a triple bypass kia heart surgery. Ayo. Ani mayo gagiata yo. Kagiata yo. What is his surgery in Cree? Otiwaspine nagiagosit.
0: Ode anusam doing good.
1: Ode anusam minoyao. He's doing very well.
0: He's doing very well.
1: He says to believe in God, that's the only way.
0: Look at me right now.
1: Look at me. He's feeling better. He's feeling a lot well. Harold, take him.
0: Okay, where's Popis? Popis McNabb Martin.
3: Where's Elias Martin? Oh, no, no, me escuché español.
0: Yeah.
3: Nanay, do it.
0: Oh.

0: Uite, dopo la tavola tare a matiset de spimige de mantona pura și tavola tare.
1: That's why people have to believe in God in heaven.
0: Camatayo, o machipma adesta unina, capit tapeten.
1: Even for the unbelievers that I still believe.
0: Okay, where's the musicians, Bob Martin?
2: Where's the musicians, boy?
1: Taniwa awa ogito chigyo. Bob Martin.
0: Sing this gospel here. It's an old gospel. It's called The Power in the Blood. G-chord.
3: Okay.
0: Yeah, he told me that I'm going to speak and I got one. Yes, I just about lost my voice too.
4: Henderson Alban, that's good?
0: Yeah.
4: Thank you, Alban.
0: G-chord. Okay, Warren.

0: I'm sorry to stop this. It doesn't play the right chords on keyboard. Sorry. Okay, next person.
1: Roland Robin, Jimmy Woods. Kaitan Magitichi Petagos in Otospimic, somewhere up there. Your song went a long ways up there somewhere, Alvin. Amen. Mantua nagamusta wat kista. Kiaman mapisisa nagamwan, wano na magitichi Petagos in. Even just one course or one verse, wano na motos pimikitisi Petagos in. You're sing for the Lord. Tadi wa ano tigit siko, chua ano spemigit si Petago si na nagamuan. Yeah. Ken Laughlin. I want to thank for everybody coming out tonight at this jamboree sponsored by the Chief and Council.
2: Yeah,
1: Seminenten.

0: Ota a pitegete a gintonogni csalá.
1: So be here till 12 o'clock midnight tonight. I want to thank the boys, the crew back there. Lucien, yeah. Thank you, Lucien. Yeah, stay in a minute then. I want to thank my wife as well for the cooking tonight, for the hard work.
2: Testing.
1: My daughters for helping out. Yeah. A special thank you to them for their commitment and their hard work and their dedication to the community in Musagan Cree Nation for a jamboree like this. I want to thank Dan and Harold John as well. AMS take our events through the weekend. Asamina 204-914-2567. We'll be here till 12 o'clock. Ken Lawson, that tinaga mo, OCN.
2: Hi, everybody. I'd like to dedicate this hymn to my late wife, Veronica, my late sister, Joan, and my late brother, Gerald. They're, it seems like recently, but I still miss them. Hymn number 69.

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0: just excuses up time Harold John. 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
1: I'm going to pray for those prayer requests. Oye, no, Wagner. Oh, no, Wagner, no.
2: Yeah.
1: Prayer request. All right. Father, in Jesus' name, prayer requests, I give it to Sarah and the synagogue, Lord, that we pray, that we lift them up as the Lord in prayer, believing, Lord, that the request that's been made, make requests known unto God, is here to stick, Lord. And when you pray, believing, here to stick, is a minute that we believe. We're talking about that, I guess, a step of faith that you would not, I guess, to phone it in, and your prayer requests that I missed them all. This evening, these people that phone Lord Hospital, I had sick, Lord Minagagos, it's sick.

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It's in the Word. 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For bringing NCI into our community. 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I'll sing a song, yeah.

0: St. John Anglican Church, Bosai Cree Nation, over your radio waves throughout the country. God bless you all that Timinuni Payek tonight, Kino Gandutamek out there, right across the country, right across the globe.
1: Praise the Lord. In the Naskamana North, Gospel Jambrilma, Minantagok. Let's thank everybody for helping us and supporting us. Sagamin na yaw, Mugituchegawak. Just thank everybody for your help. Okay, David. I'm shy.
0: Don't be shy. What are you to be shy of?
1: Okay, I'm gonna try this one.

0: All right.
1: One more.
0: One more. Eh, tan meta tastega ni mo.
1: I'm still holding

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She says the CDs will be out next week sometime. Right on.

0: I want to thank the band tonight, here this evening. It's the minute that I am. I want to thank Charlie Beardy as well. Anyway, all those in there. Prayer request for Darkest Le Choir. Darkest Lebec. Darkest Lebec. For healing and to get better. She in the hospital in Winnipeg. And she say hi to her family to also pray for her, to also come to agreement of her. Also prayers going out to my son Austin to sober up and to call on the Lord, coming from his mom, Stacy Knott. Prayer request me. And we don't have a next singer.
1: Right here.
0: David will sing.

Hey, we got a song request here, Prida, requesting another Prida, Lucien Tanagamut Nagamon. 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Amen.

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1: Jimmy Goods, thank you very much. 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Respected Elder from Moose Lake, Godfrey. Digging to him at the Nagamunit. And then we're down to our final 10 minutes.
2: Good evening. Thank you. 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And once again, minagi itom, I would like to thank Chief and Council for supporting our Gospel Jamboree. 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
3: 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Tagiru Chiganawam. 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

From the National Newsroom of the Canadian Press, I'm David Augustine. Conservative leader Pierre Poilievre is proposing further federal diesel tax cuts, arguing lower fuel costs would help farmers, truckers, and Canadian families. His plan

0: and would extend the full fuel excise tax suspension until July 1st next year and remove the GST from diesel purchases. Polyev also wants the industrial carbon tax and clean fuel standard permanently scrapped, saying they raise production costs and discourage refinery investment. The conservatives would also exempt the refineries from federal impact assessments while keeping existing pollution rules and provincial environment requirements in place across the country. Some experts wonder whether Canada has enough diplomats to build the ties the government wants with other Arctic nations.
1: The Trudeau government closed its Canadian International Arctic Centre in 2023. Global Affairs argued at the time its Arctic team would work better out of Ottawa. But former Canadian ambassador to Norway, Artur Wulczynski, calls the closure decision incoherent. Canada has been making efforts recently with new consulates in Greenland and Alaska, but multiple experts question Global Affairs' current depth of knowledge and contacts in the Arctic at a time of rising international interest in the region's waterways and resources. Jason White, The Canadian Press.
0: Canada is recasting its foreign policy around strategic autonomy, with Foreign Affairs Minister Anita Anand urging middle powers to work together as major powers retreat from economic cooperation. Speaking at the UN General Assembly, Anand said Ottawa wants deeper ties in emerging technology, critical minerals, defense production, and energy, while protecting sovereignty and international law. Premiers from across Canada are keeping their cards close to their chest on where they stand on major constitutional reforms Alberta Premier Danielle Smith is sending to a province-wide vote next month. Smith's proposals, including letting provinces pick their own provincial court judges and opting out of federal programs without losing funding. Smith's office says it's confident other provincial governments support the measures, but none have said so when asked in recent weeks. University of Alberta law professor Gerard Kennedy, however, thinks the Premier's office is right.
2: It's extra provincial power. Why wouldn't they want it? Several of the provinces have already expressed sympathy with the judges, one in particular, notably Saskatchewan, Quebec, and Ontario.
0: Kennedy says he can't see why Ottawa would be willing to give up federal power to the provinces without getting anything in return. And in entertainment, Olivia Rodrigo is set to make her only appearance on the 2026 iHeartRadio Jingle Ball Tour during its Los Angeles stop on December 4th. The holiday tour begins on December 1st in Fort Worth, Texas, before traveling to several major U.S. cities. Rodrigo is among a lineup that also includes Charlie Puth, Ray, Cat's Eye, the Jonas Brothers, Hilary Duff, and Alex Warren. The tour will be featured in an ABC television special in December and will stream on Hulu and Disney Plus afterwards. This is the Canadian Press. In sports, the Toronto Blue Jays capped their disappointing season with a 5-1 win over the Cincinnati Reds. Designated hitter George Springer received a standing ovation after he was replaced by a pinch runner in the third inning. Blue Jays manager John Schneider says he was happy Springer was able to have that moment as he left the field.
3: I think the world of George Springer, player, person, and I thought the fans did an unbelievable job of recognizing him the way they did today. And, you know, I just wanted to make sure that he had a moment with the fans, because he's had so many huge moments here with us.
0: The 37-year-old is in his final season of a six-year contract. And Lamar Jackson completed a 27-yard pass to Zay Flowers and alertly called a timeout with 1 second left, setting up Tyler Loop's 56-yard field goal to cap a stunning seven-second drive that gave the Baltimore Ravens a 34-31 victory over the Dallas Cowboys in Brazil. The Ravens and Cowboys played in front of an announced crowd of almost 73,000 people during the NFL's third game in Brazil. From the Canadian Press, I'm David Augustine.

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0: From the National Newsroom of the Canadian Press, I'm Karen Rebo. Bagpipes were heard across Parliament Hill Sunday as hundreds gathered for the Canadian Police and Peace Officers Memorial Service, honoring six people who died in the line of duty this year. Here's Canadian Press reporter Naira Ahmed.
1: Canadian flags were at half-mast and the scree of bagpipes rung out as hundreds of police officers marched onto the lawn on Parliament Hill to honor those who have fallen in the line of duty. Public Safety Minister Gary Anangasagari says the ceremony is a chance to pay respects to fallen heroes as well as their families who paid the ultimate price for that sacrifice.
0: Those remembered Sunday were two officers from the Ontario Provincial Police Force and one each from Toronto Police, Sûreté du Québec, and Montreal Police, along with Edmonton Correctional Officer Nicolai Serban. The Transportation Safety Board has sent investigators to the Quebec crash site where four people were killed Saturday when their helicopter went down shortly after takeoff. Provincial police were called to the scene at around 2:30 Saturday afternoon in a cornfield in Saint-Brigide-d'Iberville, about 50 kilometers southeast of Montreal. Officers found the crashed aircraft on fire and later discovered the bodies of the four occupants. It's believed the helicopter was a private aircraft. Conservative leader Pierre Poilievre says Canada should cut diesel taxes further and expand domestic refining capacity to lower fuel costs and reduce reliance on U.S. imports. The proposal would keep the federal fuel

0: excise tax fully suspended until July 1st and remove GST altogether from diesel purchases. The weekend nor'easter caused travel problems along the northeastern U.S. Flights in and out of Boston's Logan International were grounded, causing over 100 flight cancellations. It's not the only problem the storm caused New Englanders. Here's ABC's Leslie Lopez.
1: The weekend Amtrak service in the Northeast and some flights disrupted by the storm. Amtrak trains between Boston and New York canceled. Powerful winds also bringing down this tree onto a home in Wareham and totaling this homeowner's car.
2: I was asleep at 3 a.m. All of a sudden I heard boom and I said, it's the tree.
1: And the storm also resurfacing this shipwreck in Nantucket. Local reports say these remains may date back to the 19th century.
0: In New York, a 56-year-old New York City worker was killed after debris from a tree fell onto a parking lot. And a 7-year-old Marvel movie topped the weekend box office as superhero fans look forward to the next installment in the franchise.
3: Tony, this is a second chance.
4: Avengers Endgame Encore topped the weekend box office, drawing in $26 million. It's a re-release of the 2019 film with 8 minutes of added footage, and it all comes with just a few months to go before Avengers Doomsday, set for a December release.
5: There's an emergency here.
4: Second place went to Resident Evil. Mike Dubosky, ABC News.
0: This is the Canadian Press. In sports, Max Scherzer struck out 7 over 7-plus innings and 114 pitches, and the Toronto Blue Jays wrapped up a disappointing season with an exciting 5-1 win over Cincinnati. The game could have been Scherzer's last. The veteran right-hander has said he'll decide on his future this offseason, but he felt energized in this crowd and got a standing O.
6: That was amazing. The adrenaline started kicking in, the fans started getting in, and that's when I could start feeding off of the crowd here at the Rogers Center.
0: George Springer was feted with a standing ovation, too, as he finishes off his 6th year of his contract with the Jays. The Jays finished last in the American League East a year after getting to the World Series. In the NFL, it wasn't pretty, but the Buffalo Bills remained perfect on the season, despite giving up 5 turnovers to the Chargers, and the Bills pulled off a 24-16 victory. Denver beat the Rams 30-26. From the Canadian Press, I'm Karen Rebo.

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0: From the National Newsroom of the Canadian Press, I'm Karen Rebo. Rescue teams on Monday now searching for a dozen people swept away by an avalanche that killed at least two others on a Nepalese mountain during severe weather and rain in the Himalayan region. Another 10 were rescued from Mount Himlung in north-central Nepal after the avalanche hit on Sunday, and all those killed or missing were Nepali nationals. The slide hit as they were at a base camp preparing for foreign clients to arrive and climb the peak during the autumn climbing season. Nepal's Disaster Management Agency says 21 other people have been killed and five more are missing in different parts of the country since Thursday. Nepal is also still recovering from that devastating flooding in August that swept several villages, leaving more than 1,400 people dead and nearly 6,000 missing, including 29 Canadians or permanent residents. Bagpipes were heard across Parliament Hill Sunday as hundreds gathered for the Canadian Police and Peace Officers Memorial Service, honoring six people who died in the line of duty this year. Public Safety Minister Gary Anandasangari says the ceremony is a chance to pay respects to fallen heroes as well as their families.
1: Today's ceremony is an acknowledgement that not every police and peace officer makes it home. They have made the ultimate sacrifice, one that we honor, in service of their community and in service of their country.
0: Those added Sunday to the list of more than 900 names since 1978 included two officers from the Ontario Provincial Police Force and one each from Toronto Police, Sûreté du Québec and Montreal Police, along with Edmonton Correctional Officer Nicolas Serban. British police announced Sunday morning that arrests had been made close to a major airbase hosting U.S. forces in the southwest of England. Here's ABC's Lionel Moise.
2: Five men are now in custody on suspicion of preparing a terrorist act, officials swarming the area after the call. Bomb disposal robots seen examining the vans, with officials blocking off the area and evacuating 85 nearby homes. The U.S. Embassy in the U.K. is now urging American citizens to exercise caution throughout the country.
0: And U.S. President Donald Trump met with a leader in the AI industry Sunday and pushed him to move quicker, despite growing warnings about AI's potential dangers. Here's ABC's Allison Kosick.
3: President Trump last night met privately with Anthropic CEO Dario Amodei, saying this before their dinner.
4: I'm for let's go and let's win. You know, we're about a year, maybe a year and a half up on China.
3: But Amodei has pushed for an industry-wide AI development slowdown. Axios reports OpenAI and Anthropic are now investigating tens of thousands of incidents in recent months where rogue AI agents bypassed security guardrails, including targeting U.S. government websites.
0: This is the Canadian Press. In sports, a year after getting to the World Series, the Toronto Blue Jays wrapped up a disappointing season with a 5-1 win over Cincinnati. Fans may have also seen the last of pitcher Max Scherzer and slugging outfielder George Springer. Both got standing ovations. Springer is in the final season of a 6-year contract. Manager John Schneider says Springer deserved the moment he got.
5: I think the world of George Springer, player, person, and I thought the fans did an unbelievable job of recognizing him the way they did.
0: In NFL action, the Buffalo Bills remain perfect on the season, pulling off a 24-16 win over the Chargers, despite giving up 5 turnovers. San Francisco's also 3-0. The Minnesota Vikings beat Tampa Bay. Bucks quarterback Baker Mayfield, though, dislocated his thumb late in the fourth quarter. A Monday MRI will see exactly what's wrong with it. And in golf, a turnaround performance has powered the Americans to an 11th straight President's Cup title. From the Canadian Press, I'm Karen Rebo.

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Second hand from a dealer in Atlanta, I rode up with Daddy when he went there to get her.

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0: From the National Newsroom of the Canadian Press, I'm Karen Rebo. Bagpipes were heard across Parliament Hill Sunday as hundreds gathered for the Canadian Police and Peace Officers Memorial Service. It was honouring six people who died in the line of duty this year. Those remembered included two officers from the Ontario Provincial Police Force and one each from Toronto Police, Sûreté du Québec and Montreal Police, along with Edmonton Correctional Officer Nikolai Serban. The Transportation Safety Board has sent investigators to the Quebec crash site, where four people were killed on the weekend when their helicopter went down shortly after takeoff. Provincial police were called to the scene at 2:30 Saturday afternoon in a cornfield in Sainte-Brigide-d'Iberville, 50 kilometers southeast of Montreal. Officers found the crashed aircraft on fire and later discovered the bodies of the four occupants. The city of Campbellton, New Brunswick, has lost its mayor to a sudden death. The Campbellton Regional Community announced in a Facebook post that Michelle Soucy died at the Campbellton Regional Hospital Saturday morning at the age of 75. Soucy was elected mayor during the community's most recent municipal elections in May. He was also the former mayor of Atholville. The Conservative leader, Pierre Poilievre, is proposing to cut federal taxes on diesel fuel to make it affordable for Canadians in the future. Poilievre outlined his party's plan at a suburban Ottawa gas station Sunday.
1: Eliminate all taxes on diesel sales, at least until Canada Day and maybe longer. This includes the GST, extending the excise tax holiday, and getting rid of the clean fuel standard.
0: He says the plan would also expand refining capacity and help refineries process more Canadian crude. British police announced Sunday that five people were arrested near a major airbase hosting U.S. forces in the southwest of England during the U.S.'s war with Iran. More from ABC's Lionel Moise.
2: Police say the public's report led them to the vehicles. President Trump, however, telling reporters the suspects were already under surveillance.
3: The arrest in the UK was fantastic. We had them under investigation.
2: Since March, the US has been launching operations against Iran from that base with heavy bombers. While it's unclear whether the men arrested have ties to Iran, in July, Iran's Islamic Revolutionary Guard said any UK base used to attack Iran is a legitimate target.
0: Taylor Swift made history at the 2026 MTV Video Music Awards Sunday night in Los Angeles. Swift became the most celebrated artist in the award show history in receiving the inaugural Artist Director honors. She also won Video of the Year for The Fate of Ophelia, dedicating the award to country music icon and ultimate showgirl, the late Dolly Parton. K-pop star Lisa won Best Pop for Dream. Madonna won big with seven awards, including Artist of the Year and Best Dance. This is the Canadian Press. In sports, Max Scherzer struck out seven over seven-plus innings in 114 pitches, and the Toronto Blue Jays wrapped up a disappointing season with an exciting 5-1 win over Cincinnati. The game could have been Scherzer's last. The veteran right-hander has said he'll decide on his future this offseason, but he felt energized in this crowd and got a standing O.
4: That was amazing. The adrenaline started kicking in, the fans started getting in, and that's when I could start feeding off of the crowd here at the Rogers Centre.
0: George Springer was feted with a standing ovation, too, as he finishes off his sixth year of his contract with the Jays. The Jays finished last in the American League East a year after getting to the World Series. In the NFL, it wasn't pretty, but the Buffalo Bills remained perfect on the season, despite giving up five turnovers to the Chargers, and the Bills pulled off a 24-16 victory. Denver beat the Rams 30-26. From the Canadian Press, I'm Karen Rebo.

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0: From the National Newsroom of the Canadian Press, I'm Karen Rebo. The Conservative premiers of Alberta and Ontario are set to share the stage in Calgary today and talk energy. Danielle Smith and Doug Ford will be in the city's downtown to talk about how to best get Canada's natural resources to market in a world of fluctuating politics and conflicts. Smith has placed energy at the center of her government's agenda, particularly the need to get more oil to the BC coast for shipping to markets in Asia. She has rejected using oil as leverage in the tariff war with the U.S., while Doug Ford has said he believes energy should be on the table. Both he and Smith agree, however, that more oil needs to flow within Canada. Opposition leader Pierre Poilievre says he wants to eliminate all tax on diesel sales until at least Canada Day. The Conservative leader pitched a proposal yesterday in Ottawa, saying he would extend the full fuel excise tax cut until July 1st and remove the GST from the purchase of fuel. Asked if he envisions Canada eventually transitioning away from diesel, Poilievre says the focus needs to be on affordability.
1: Affordable fuel is one of the most important pillars to defeat poverty, enrich our middle class, and make our country self-reliant.
0: The Trump administration today plans to release new fuel economy standards that would relax regulatory requirements for automakers to control pollution from gasoline-powered cars and light trucks. U.S. President Trump claimed on social media on Saturday that the less stringent mileage requirements would save Americans thousands of dollars on a new car. Foreign Affairs Minister Anita Anand is co-hosting a global meeting today aimed at advancing work to return Ukrainian children abducted by Russian officials.
2: In 2024, the Trudeau government co-launched with Ukraine an international coalition of nations working to return Ukrainian children who were abducted since Russia's full-scale invasion in 2022. Those efforts have led to the return of hundreds of children, and countries have expanded that work to include adult civilians and prisoners of war. The 2 days of meetings in Toronto will involve ministers from European countries and non-governmental organizations. Diana Mussina, The Canadian Press, Toronto.
0: And two giant pandas are waking up in their new home at the Atlanta Zoo after a journey that began halfway around the world. Here's ABC's Hannah Bata.
3: A crowd lined the street to bid the pair farewell. Their arrival follows Chinese President Xi Jinping's state visit to the U.S. last week. Zoo Atlanta's last pandas went back to China in 2024 after 25 years and 7 cubs. Ping Ping is a good climber with a weakness for apples. Fu Shuang, who turns 6 in a few weeks, is described as quiet and sweet, like the honey she loves.
0: This is the Canadian Press. In sports, a year after getting to the World Series, the Toronto Blue Jays wrapped up a disappointing season with a 5-1 win over Cincinnati. Fans may have also seen the last of pitcher Max Scherzer and slugging outfielder George Springer. Both got standing ovations. Springer is in the final season of a 6-year contract. Manager John Schneider says Springer deserved the moment he got.
4: I think the world of George Springer, player, person, and I thought the fans did an unbelievable job of recognizing him the way they did.
0: In NFL action, the Buffalo Bills remain perfect on the season, pulling off a 24-16 win over the Chargers, despite giving up 5 turnovers. San Francisco's also 3-0. The Minnesota Vikings beat Tampa Bay. Bucks quarterback Baker Mayfield, though, dislocated his thumb late in the fourth quarter. A Monday MRI will see exactly what's wrong with it. And in golf, a turnaround performance has powered the Americans to an 11th straight President's Cup title. From the Canadian Press, I'm Karen Rebo.

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0: From the National Newsroom of the Canadian Press, I'm Karen Rebo. Alberta Premier Danielle Smith and Ontario Premier Doug Ford are set to share the stage in Calgary today to talk energy.
1: Smith and Ford are set to discuss how Canada can get more of its natural resources to market amid global political and economic uncertainty. Smith has made energy a central priority, including efforts to move more oil to the British Columbia coast and onward to Asian markets. The talks come as Canada continues its tariff dispute with the United States. Now, Smith has rejected using Canadian oil as leverage against President Donald Trump. Ford says he disagrees that oil should be taken off the table, but says both leaders agree Canada needs to move more oil within its own borders. David Augustine, The Canadian Press.
0: Opposition leader Pierre Poilievre wants to see all tax on diesel sales eliminated until at least Canada Day. The Conservative leader pitched a proposal yesterday, pledging that he would extend the full fuel excise tax cut until July 1st and remove the GST from the purchase of fuel.
2: We should have the cheapest diesel in the world. We have the fourth biggest supply of oil. Why aren't we using our oil to power our people?
0: The Conservatives' plan would also expand refining capacity and help refineries process more Canadian crude. The Trump administration today plans to release new fuel economy standards that would relax regulatory requirements for automakers to control pollution from gasoline-powered cars and light trucks. Canadian flags were at half-mast and the skirl of bagpipes rang out as hundreds of police officers marched onto the lawn on Parliament Hill to honour those who have fallen in the line of duty. They were gathered yesterday for the annual Canadian Police and Peace Officers Memorial Service, honouring six people killed on the job this year. Added to the list of more than 900 names since 1978, included two officers from the Ontario Provincial Police Force and one each from Toronto Police, Sûreté du Québec, and Montreal Police, along with Edmonton Correctional Officer Nicolai Serban. The Quebec election campaign is entering its final stretch. Leaders have a week left to pitch to voters ahead of Election Day, October 5th. Voters can vote early today on the second and final day of advance polling. Taylor Swift made history last night at the MTV Video Music Awards in Los Angeles. Swift received the inaugural Artist Director Honors, making her the most awarded artist in VMA history. She was previously tied with Beyoncé for most wins with 30 each. Swift also took home the top prize of Video of the Year for The Fate of Ophelia and dedicated the award to the late country music icon Dolly Parton. Madonna won big with seven awards, including Artist of the Year and Best Dance, and the surviving members of Nirvana took home the Video Vanguard Award. This is the Canadian Press. In sports, a year after getting to the World Series, the Toronto Blue Jays wrapped up a disappointing season with a 5-1 win over Cincinnati. Fans may have also seen the last of pitcher Max Scherzer and slugging outfielder George Springer. Both got standing ovations. Springer is in the final season of a 6-year contract. Manager John Schneider says Springer deserved the moment he got.
3: I think the world of George Springer, player, person, and I thought the fans did an unbelievable job of recognizing him the way they did.
0: In NFL action, the Buffalo Bills remain perfect on the season, pulling off a 24-16 win over the Chargers, despite giving up 5 turnovers. San Francisco's also 3-0. The Minnesota Vikings beat Tampa Bay. Bucks quarterback Baker Mayfield, though, dislocated his thumb late in the fourth quarter. A Monday MRI will see exactly what's wrong with it. And in golf, a turnaround performance has powered the Americans to an 11th straight President's Cup title. From the Canadian Press, I'm Karen Rebo.
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1: 6:14.
2: Good morning and good afternoon. What good afternoon? Huh? I'm just happy and...
1: It's Monday. And we got tea. Hey, I got some good news for you about coffee drinkers, because I know you like to suck that stuff back.
2: I love it.
1: Like it's water.
2: It's freaking candy to me.
1: Yeah, we'll talk about that a little later in the morning. It's good news if you're a coffee drinker.
2: Mm-hmm.
1: According to this new research.
2: And how was your weekend? Did you do anything cool?
1: I went to see DJ Saint Germain play at the Pier.
2: Oh, that's cool.
1: Yeah, it was fun. It was a good time. It was a girls' night out, so we had a nice time. It was fun. And then the thing was,
2: yeah,
1: there was some good music, but none of us danced because there were these old timers on the dance floor, and they had to be 70 and 80. These folks had moves. They were dipping. They had dance routines together. They had dance routines by themselves. I said, I'm not going out there to embarrass myself. I'll just be in the way of all of this.
2: That's so deadly.
1: We were laughing. We were like, they should be watching us dance like this. But man, I was totally impressed. This one guy, he had to be at least 70, maybe a little older. He was dipping, and they danced with each other. Like, they always switched up partners.
2: Yeah, yeah.
1: So it wasn't like, because I thought at first, oh, those are their partners, but they switched up. So he was dipping these ladies. He just kept dipping them down and picking them up. I was totally
2: just
1: impressed.
2: A suave man, hey.
1: So then we all decided, all the girls decided that we're going to take dance lessons.
2: Because you got shown out on the dance floor.
1: Yeah. How about you?
2: I spent my whole weekend watching Endgame and Infinity War because it got re-released in the theater. Oh my God. I watched that movie probably over 100 times already. And I still cried just as hard. No, it was super good. No, it was like they didn't add anything within the movie itself. It was the end credits. The end credits. Yeah, that were 4 minutes that were so hype. And then the very, because there's four different scenes at the end, right? The very last one wasn't as big as the first three. But then it was just like, I went, whoa! And then it was just like I went by like after a second and I went, whoa, in the theater. And then the whole theater kind of laughed at me.
1: All the time. Anytime we go to the movies with you.
2: I'm loud and big and...
1: It's true. That's the most entertaining. Like I said, when I go to a movie with you, I get two shows for the price of one.
2: Yes. It was totally good.
1: So you loved it.
2: I loved it. But it was so darn long. I spent like probably 7 hours watching movies. That's crazy.
1: Wow. Well, as long as you loved it, that's all that matters.
2: And now I'm ready to get back to work with you.
1: Okay. Happy Monday.
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0: Mazina again. 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

0: 6:30. Time for your southern forecast. Dauphin in the Parkland, a mix of sun and cloud, 19 will be your daytime high. Partly cloudy tonight with a low of 7. Blood Vein, a mix of sun and cloud with a high of 17. Few clouds tonight, increasing cloudiness overnight, low of 7. Heading over to Brandon in the Westman, you got a bit of fog this morning that'll dissipate. Periods of rain, 14 will be your daytime high. Tonight, cloudy, 60% chance of showers this evening. Fog patches developing overnight, low of 8. And right here in Winnipeg, we've got a bit of fog this morning, some clouds, 30% chance of showers this morning, periods of rain beginning this morning as well, hitting a daytime high of 14. Cloudy tonight, 60% chance of rain this evening and after midnight, fog patches developing after midnight with a low of 11. Your northern forecast coming up at 7.
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1: Time for your Manitoba Road Report. In the city of Winnipeg, there isn't too much going on. Just all of the existing construction that's happening. Make sure that you're adjusting your speed for the roadway conditions and slowing your roll in those school zones.
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0: Hi there, Manitoba. I'm Garth Hilderman. I call out the mini Loony Pot Bingo every Saturday morning here on NCIFM. 10 o'clock is when that happens. 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
2: Hello there. 1 minute after seven. Time to have a look at your northern forecast. Thompson in the Norman region, mainly sunny, 17 is your high. A few clouds tonight with a low of 6. Over in the Pas Ocean and Flin Flon, mainly sunny and 18 tonight. A few clouds with a low of 8. Churchill, you've got a mix of sun and cloud today. West wind 30, gusting to 50. 14 is your daytime high. Partly cloudy tonight with a low of 6. And Island Lake region, mix of sun and cloud for you. 16 is your daytime high. Clear tonight with a low of 8. Your southern forecast coming up at 7:30.
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1: Good morning, 7:15. If you want to learn language and you're in Brandon, there's an opportunity for you.
2: Tuition free. They have decided to waive all Indigenous fees for Indigenous language classes at the Brandon University. So cool that the whole board was just like unanimously, let's do this for our kids. And so now fall 2026 is the first cohort of students that are going to be representing in the free language classes. So what's going to happen is that they're going to have their events this week and then start. They're going to have seven different languages that will be covered by this. So they have Cree, they have Ojibwe, they have Oji-Cree, they have Dene, Dakota, Michif, and Inuktitut. And now they do not offer full instruction in every one of those languages. It does offer them on a rotating basis. So this year, the BU is going to be running the Michif courses with Cree planned for the spring semester. So if it sounds like something for you, the Brandon University can help you speak a little more deadlier.
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0: In sports, a year after getting to the World Series, the Toronto Blue Jays wrapped up a disappointing season with a 5-1 win over Cincinnati. Fans may have also seen the last of pitcher Max Scherzer and slugging outfielder George Springer. Both got standing ovations. Springer is in the final season of a 6-year contract. Manager John Schneider says Springer deserved the moment he got.
1: I think the world of George Springer, player, person, and I thought the fans did an unbelievable job of recognizing him the way they did.
0: In NFL action, the Buffalo Bills remain perfect on the season, pulling off a 24-16 win over the Chargers, despite giving up 5 turnovers. San Francisco's also 3-0. The Minnesota Vikings beat Tampa Bay. Bucs quarterback Baker Mayfield, though, dislocated his thumb late in the fourth quarter. A Monday MRI will see exactly what's wrong with it. And in golf, a turnaround performance has powered the Americans to an 11th straight President's Cup title. From the Canadian Press, I'm Karen Rebo.
2: 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I'm Garth Hilderman. I call out the Mini Loony Pot Bingo every Saturday morning here on NCIFM. 10 o'clock is when that happens. 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
4: Good morning, 7:32. Time to have a look at our southern forecast. Dauphin in the Parkland region, a mix of sun and cloud today, hitting a high of 19, partly cloudy tonight with a low of 7. In Blood Vein, you've got some fog this morning, periods of rain. 14 will be your daytime high. Clouds tonight, 60% chance of showers this evening. Some fog patches developing after midnight, low of 8. And right here in Winnipeg, mixed bag for us. We do have some fog, then clouds with a bit of rain. Showers this morning, periods of rain later on this morning. Hitting a high of 14. Tonight, cloudy, 60% chance of rain this evening and after midnight. Fog patches developing after midnight with a low of 11. Northern forecast coming up at 8.
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1: you can't use.
2: 7:45. So good news if you're a coffee drinker. A new study research says and suggests coffee is most positive effects show up at around 5 cups.
3: Five cups?
2: Yeah.
3: Whoa!
2: 5 cups. A UK study found that people who drank 5 or more cups a day had a lower risk of psoriasis, which is severe scarring of the liver, liver cancer, and death from liver disease. Whoa. The American Heart Association says up to 5 cups a day is generally fine for most healthy adults. So apparently your morning coffee isn't the villain some people have made it out to be.
3: Wow! I could start feeling less bad about it.
2: But here's where you should feel bad.
3: Oh, no.
2: I think when it comes to the coffee, it's more about the sugar and the cream that you put in there.
3: Seriously.
2: Because I think of you. You drink about 3 double-doubles a day.
4: Yeah.
2: Each extra large is 300 calories. Mm-hmm. So that's about 900 calories.
4: Yes.
2: That you're consuming.
4: That's a whole meal.
2: Yeah, it's more than a whole meal right there.
3: No, it's not. So, coffee by itself, black coffee.
2: Yeah. Maybe add milk, which will really take those calories down, and sweetener. If you're into that, sweetener.
3: You can increase sadness 5 times by getting rid of the sugar and cream, but you'll be healthier. Why can't I be happy and healthy?
2: So if you're drinking black coffee and you're sucking it back at 5 cups a day, you're okay. I don't drink coffee, so I have no say. I am a tea drinker. Just cut back on the cream and sugar. You have a TV show coming up, don't you?
3: My health is important, I guess.
2: That's the news you actually can use, whether you like it or not.
4: Painful.

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1: Time for your Manitoba Road Report. In the streets of Winnipeg, all the intersections, most of them have construction. Yesterday, got some new construction on the northbound New University Crescent. If you are on the northbound University Crescent traffic, you're going to have to use the eastbound Abenuji-Mackinac ramp on September 27th. Access to northbound Pound Highway is not available. No matter where you are, adjust your speed to the roadway conditions and slow your roll in those school zones.
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0: Good morning. It's 8 o'clock. I'm Garth Hilderman, and this is NCI Network News. Winnipeg police say a 36-year-old man is facing an assault charge. This comes after a fight erupted in a hospital emergency room. Police say officers responding to a call for help early Saturday morning, they found a security guard trying to detain a man at the St. Boniface Hospital ER. Investigators later learned the man got into a physical fight with another. Police say the 28-year-old victim had serious injuries. No hospital staff were hurt. Premier Wab Kanew urging a First Nation to reconsider turning moose hunters away, saying it could lead to hatred towards Indigenous people. Bloodvein River First Nation set up a check stop last year to prevent drugs and alcohol from being brought in, but it also put up signs prohibiting non-members from hunting in their territory. Kanew says he understands people in Bloodvein are passionate about the moose population, but added that conservation requires everybody to work together. Police say they are aware of the check stop and are working with the province and others on the issue. Federal opposition leader Pierre Poilievre saying he wants to see all tax on diesel sales eliminated until at least Canada Day. Conservative leader pitched that proposal yesterday at a suburban Ottawa gas station, pledging to extend the full fuel excise tax cut until July 1 and remove the GST from fuel purchases. Poilievre said affordable fuel is a pillar in defeating poverty, enriching our middle class, and making our country self-reliant. The Conservatives' plan would also expand refining capacity and help refineries process more Canadian crude. And authorities have arrested five British nationals over a suspected attack at a U.S.-operated Air Force base in England. The men, all in their 20s and from London, detained yesterday after suspicious vehicles were spotted near RAF Fairford. Investigators are examining possible links to Iran, Russia, or militant groups. Residents near the base were evacuated. Bomb disposal units, they examined the vehicles. British Defense Secretary Wes Streeting praising the cooperation between the U.S. and U.K. in the operation. The arrests come amidst heightened tensions with hostile states and British intelligence noting increased activity by proxies linked to both Iran and Russia. That is your news on NCI. News is at the top of the hour. Sports at half past. Northern weather forecast is on the way. Hi there, Manitoba. I'm Garth Hilderman. I call out the Mini Loony Pot Bingo every Saturday morning here on NCIFM. 10 o'clock is when that happens. 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
2: 3 minutes after eight, it is time for your northern forecast. Thompson in the Norman region, you've got some sunshine today. 17 will be your daytime high. A few clouds tonight with a low of 6. Heading over to the Pas-Ocien and Flin Flon, mainly sunny, 18 is your high. A few clouds tonight, low of 8. Churchill, you've got a mix of sun and cloud. West wind, 30 gusting to 50, 14 is your high. Partly cloudy tonight with a low of 6. And Island Lake region, a mix of sun and cloud with a high of 16. Clear tonight, low of 8. Southern forecast coming up at 8:30.
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0: just lying here thinking about you. NCI, Legendary Country and More, 8 minutes after eight. I don't know. I think Mark Zuckerberg does not want us to leave our homes. Have you seen this? Meta just put out some new glasses with a movie theater, a courtside seat, and even a work desk, all into a pair of glasses that weighs about as much as a deck of cards. And they've shown, now this is the part that, poof, mind-blowing, showing off a new demo that takes video calling to a whole new level.
1: Which is?
0: They're calling it hologram calling. You can actually make a video call and have the person on the other end appear right in the room with you, and

0: the voice is coming from that area, not like in just in your headset or anything. It's like the person is in the room with you, and it comes complete with facial expressions and everything.
1: Honestly, I've seen this kind of a technology emerge, but in a different way. There is a huge card game called Yu-Gi-Oh! And basically, the characters, you know, say like Pokemon, become actual living characters, holograms within each other, and they can battle each other and do real moves and affect the world around them, kind of like augmented reality.
0: So how do they do this with this card game? Are you wearing glasses?
1: Yeah, wearing glasses. Okay. And then the virtual glove goes on your arm, and then you have your actual cards that get transferred into the... And so I see that kind of happening with real people, holograms.
0: It has happened. It's done.
1: It's nutty. Honestly, it's crazy. It's like the things in the cartoons. And it's kind of crazy that the spatial audio thing is like for real. You're not hearing it in ears, you're hearing it or from where it's coming from.
0: Well, I know a few years back they were doing hologram concerts, mm-hmm. talking about those. So that was kind of interesting. But now this is into our real life.
1: It is getting kind of crazy. I even seen this other video where this guy just hopped in his vehicle and said, "Hey, Grok, take me to Starbucks, and I want to order my regular order, and I also need a tire change." So, and that's all he did. And then Grok drove him to the Starbucks, took him through the drive-thru. His drink was there, took him to the shop. And it was like he did all that just by telling a prompt in a single sentence.
0: That's your AI agent. That's the direction we're going, where you tell your AI agent, and they will schedule everything for you.
1: It's a little unnerving how fast it has been evolving, right? I mean...
0: Well, that's what everyone's been talking about for the past 3 to 4 weeks, right? Is how fast it's evolving, and that there are no rules around it or legislature around it. So that's important, mm-hmm. right? And this is where we're at. Yeah. It's all kind of new, and we're all just trying to figure it out.
1: So the thing that we learned when we were at the conference and talking about AI is that we have to have a control. We have to have a hand on the control. There was this interesting thing I seen where this lesbian couple said, "Make me a family." And it literally added a guy into the picture. And mm-hmm. it's like, and it has those, AI has those rules and
0: because
1: nuances.
0: They get their prompts from us.
1: From real people.
0: From real people. And that's the most information they have when it comes to families.
1: Yeah.
0: That. So we need too much, like they said, with race, like different ethnicities. They weren't getting those ethnicities right either because the prompts were not coming from those groups of people.
1: Yeah, so we need more prompts and more people to input that information. Like we need more, you know, pictures of, you know, LGBTQ couples on the internet. That way it is true representation of it. And even like the whole thing about black people too, right? This is like they don't, when they try to generate, you know, a person of color, they ended up with like some kind of crazy haircut or put them in poverty because that is the...
0: Or they made them very pale. They changed their skin color because those are the prompts that they have.
1: Yeah.
0: So everybody starts using it, the better the prompts will be. Like even with us, when we first started looking for, say, indigenous stuff, it was short. It was like a few years ago.
1: Yeah.
0: There wasn't a lot. Now, there's a lot more.
1: Yeah.
0: Right? Because more and more people are using it.
1: Yeah. Like when we put in indigenous people, we were getting like jungle tribe people. Like it was kind of crazy that we weren't getting like a regular... Like me or you sitting in like Feast Bistro or something. Instead, we were like...
0: Either mystical or in regalia.
1: It was crazy.
0: But more and more it's coming up now. So it's better because we just need more representation is what we found out in that conference.
1: Yeah.
0: All right, let's do the Cree word of the day.
1: Cree word of the day is... Kagano.
0: What?
1: Kagano.
0: Attention.
1: Kagano.
0: Kagano.
1: Kagano.
0: Kagano.
1: Kagano means all.
0: Kagano.
1: Kagano means all. You know, like all of it, all of them. So we say, Kagano means insunyas.
0: I know something. Give me all your money.
1: All of you, give me money.
0: Oh, all of you, give me money.
1: Kagano mitse. All of you, eat.
0: Mitse.
1: Mitsu.
0: Kageno.
1: Kageno.
0: And it's spelled K-A-K-I-N-O, so that second K kind of sounds like a G.
1: Yes.
0: Kageno.
1: Kageno.
0: Okay.
1: K-A-K-I-N-O.
0: It's up on our Facebook page. We got your brain teaser coming up after Mel McDaniel.

0: like that first cup of coffee in the day. Get your morning how you like it. Two amazing hosts with a double dose of hilarious. It's Jordan Knight and Davey Gott on NCIFM.
1: Oh, yeah, baby.
2: 8:17. Time for our brain teaser.
1: Who wants to play? There's this funny story, Jordan. My mom was in the res, and they were at a wedding social, and she overheard someone say, "Boy, that Davey, he's so mean. He's just, oh, I don't know how he can be so mean," he goes. And my mom overheard, and she goes, "What? Like, what are you talking about? He's mean. He isn't mean." He goes, "Yes, he is." And he goes, "Wrong." He goes, and they all started laughing. They're like, "That's just who he is. Like, that's not mean. Like, he's just playing along." That's so funny. Yeah, no, it's not meant to be mean. It's meant to have some fun with you guys.
2: It's fun, yeah. It's all in fun. We're teaching you how to deal with rejection first thing in the morning.
1: Mm-hmm.
2: And then you know what? If you can deal with that, you can deal with anything.
1: Yeah, and if it does bother you, maybe take a look at that.
2: What? 43% of women would be thrilled if their mate did this.
1: Oh, so many things come to mind.
2: Mm-hmm.
1: Give it to me one more time.
2: 43% of women would be thrilled if their mate did this.
1: Went completely hairless. Aerodynamic, baby. Oh, come on. I didn't get it, did I? Did I get it for real?
2: Nope, you didn't.
1: You silly goose. You hunker. You cobra snake.
2: 204-788-1055. Toll free 1-877-624-8255. 43% of women would be thrilled if their mate did this. Give us a call. Plus, it's up on our Facebook page.

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Good morning. It's 8:30. I'm Garth Hilderman. This is NCI Sports. Week 3 of the NFL season will wrap up tonight. Philadelphia Eagles are visiting the Chicago Bears. Eagles have a chance to remain undefeated as they visit 1-1 Chicago. Five teams still with perfect records in the NFL after 3 weeks of play. Buffalo Bills 3-0 after a 24-16 home win over the LA Chargers. AFC West rivals Kansas City and Las Vegas, both still undefeated. Chiefs 24-10 winners in Miami. Raiders 35-27 over

0: the New Orleans Saints, Minnesota Vikings. They're all still good. They defeated the Buccaneers 23-16 in Tampa Bay. The fifth undefeated team, the San Francisco 49ers. They beat the visiting Arizona Cardinals 36-30 yesterday. NFL Monday Nighter, really the only action in the big North American sports leagues tonight. Major League Baseball wrapped up its regular season yesterday. The playoffs won't start until tomorrow. NHL also wrapping up its preseason schedule. Teams idle ahead of tomorrow's start to the 2026-27 season. PWHL, they don't even have their training camps until mid-November. NBA, they haven't started their preseason yet. The WNBA is in the midst of the first round of playoffs, but no games scheduled there tonight either. Let's revisit the end of the MLB season now with one last look at the Toronto Blue Jays. They wrapped up their 50th season with a win, some disappointment, and some possible goodbyes to a couple of star players. Veteran starter Max Scherzer, he threw a whopping 114 pitches yesterday, struck out 7 as the Jays put up a 5-1 win over Cincinnati to wrap the season. That may have been the final performance for the 42-year-old Scherzer. He's mulling his future in the offseason. And George Springer received a standing ovation, fans cheering the 37-year-old DH. He's in the final season of a 6-year contract. Blue Jays not making the playoffs this year. They finished last in their division, actually, after a stellar World Series run last year. As for the playoffs, there are 4 wildcard series getting underway tomorrow. You can start watching baseball about 1 p.m. Tuesday and then finish sometime around midnight. Philadelphia will visit Atlanta in the early contest. Then the Chicago White Sox take on the Astros in Houston. Yanks versus Sox after that. Boston visiting New York, and the Chicago Cubs visit the San Diego Padres in the late game. And that's your sports report on NCI. News at the top of the hour, sports at half past. Your southern weather forecast is on the way. Hi there, Manitoba. I'm Garth Hilderman. I call out the Mini Loony Pot Bingo every Saturday morning here on NCIFM. 10 o'clock is when that happens. 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
2: 8:32, time for your southern forecast. Dauphin in the parkland. A mix of sun and cloud, hitting a high of 19 today. Partly cloudy tonight, low of 7. Blood Vein, you've got a mix of sun and clouds. 17 is your high. A few clouds tonight. Increasing cloudiness overnight. Low of 7. Brandon and the Westman, a bit of fog this morning. That'll dissipate. Periods of rain with a high of 14. Cloudy tonight. 60% chance of showers this evening. Fog patches developing after midnight. Low of 8. And right here in Winnipeg, we've got some clouds with a 30% chance of showers this morning. Periods of rain beginning this morning. That fog will also dissipate. 14 is our high. Cloudy, 60% chance of rain this evening and after midnight. Fog patches developing after midnight as well. Low of 11. Your northern forecast coming up at 9.
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5: Good morning, 842. Heading to our Facebook page to see if we have the correct answer for our brain teaser this morning. 43% of women would be thrilled if their mate did this.
6: And you said it wasn't shave. Good clean. Hairless.
5: Nope. No.
6: How about cooking or putting the toilet seat down?
5: Solid answers. Clean the bathroom. Mm-hmm. Get a moose.
6: Romance them.
5: That's kind of right.
6: How about pay for the mani-pedi?
5: Good answer. Did the dishes. Lots of cooking dinner.
6: How about a random massage? How about moved on? Uh-oh.
5: Yeah.
6: Uh-oh. Of course. Roxanne Swain. Get the buskin' again. The dagger get in. He's squared the buskin' again with a brain teaser. Give me a certificate. Punta tutatawa.
5: Roxanne, he said, you're such a lovely woman, and you got it absolutely correct. 43% of women would be thrilled if their mate left them a handwritten love note. Huh. And congratulations. We're going to get your certificate up on our Facebook page.
6: Are we really?
5: That's what he said, Roxanne.
6: That's not what I said. What are you listening to? What?
5: Some really good answers, though, on the Facebook page. Bringing home their favorite takeout food without being asked.
6: Talked about their feelings.
5: Cleaned up. Lots of cleaning up and cooking, also.
6: A lot of opening the doors as well. Show appreciation for the things we women do for them every day. Give them undivided attention to just talk. Just listen to us.
5: Take the initiative in daily choices and decisions.
6: Holy. Why are you looking at me, bro? Do I just let them do all the work or what? Oh my God, there was this crazy video making the rounds on social media this weekend, Jordan, of the baseball game of a mother with a baby carrier, and she is full arms holding lots of drinks, all the food, all the popcorn, hot dogs, all of that, completely just like overmaxed with her capacity, and there's the man.
5: Just sitting there.
6: Right? Oh, that's maddening. I don't like that guy.

0: Why did he let the woman? Why isn't he carrying the baby? Why didn't he go get the drinks? I understand that, you know, maybe that's a very good woman and she's looking after her mans, but that don't look good. I don't agree with that whole look. Like, the man should be taking care of the woman, not the other way around when it comes to a sports game. That is only allowed when it's a video game.
1: I'm just going to let you talk.
0: Did I get myself in?
1: You can talk, but you got to walk the walk. Roxanne Swain, congratulations. You are smarty pants.
0: Oh. I got a little learning to do. I'm just a man on NCI.

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1: Time for your Manitoba Road Report in the city of Winnipeg. All the existing construction still there. Nothing new going on though this morning. And if we head to our Manitoba highways, the latest was yesterday of some construction for Highway 101. Flight persons were in attendance for that one. Any place you come across construction, make sure you slow down to the speed limit and slow your roll in those school zones.
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Good morning. Just about 9 o'clock. I'm Garth Hilderman. 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Winnipeg police saying three unrelated stabbings were reported in fewer than 24 hours last week. The first, according to police, happened Friday afternoon in the north end of the city. An 18-year-old male had to be taken to hospital in unstable

0: condition. He has since improved, however. Taxi driver was then stabbed later that night in the East. A fair dispute. The cause of that, police say their investigation of that case is ongoing. Investigators say a third report came in early Saturday morning after a man in his 30s was stabbed during a robbery. A family here in Manitoba describing how they rescued some 30 baby snapping turtles in the Whiteshell Provincial Park. It was the Sobkowicz family back on Thursday noticing a hole surrounded by several tiny turtles. Brendan Sobkowicz saying his four-year-old son immediately recognized them as snapping turtles. The family agreed to take the reptiles closer to water so they did not get run over by a car. Family says they later made a beautiful memory together watching the turtles go into the water one by one. A two-day gathering in Toronto will hear from Ukrainian children who have been returned from Russian captivity. Foreign Affairs Minister Anita Anand co-hosting the event to advance work to return Ukrainian children abducted by Russia. Russia's President Vladimir Putin, subject to an international criminal court arrest warrant since 2023 on charges of unlawfully deporting and transferring children. Efforts by Canada, Ukraine, and allies have led to the return of hundreds of children since 2024. And SpaceX has launched its enormous Starship toward orbit for the first time. Company aiming for a full 6 laps around the Earth to provide their readiness for NASA's Artemis Moon program. SpaceX stressing that everything needed to be operating properly before issuing that critical go for orbit. It's a brief trip up, no more than 10 hours, and could be shortened if the mission's team determined things aren't going particularly well. So far so good, though, as the mission has deployed some 26 satellites to expand the Starlink network. That's your news on NCI. News at the top of the hour, sports at half past. Northern weather forecast is on the way.
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3: Good morning. 2 minutes after 9. Time for your northern forecast. Thompson and the Norman region, mainly sunny. 17 is your high. A few clouds tonight with a low of 6. Heading over to the Pas Ocean and Flin Flon, you've got some sunshine. 18 is your high. A few clouds tonight, low of 8. Churchill, mix of sun and cloud. Wind is from the west, 30 gusting to 50, hitting a daytime high of 14. Tonight, partly cloudy, low of 6. And Island Lake region, a mix of sun and cloud with a high of 16. Clear tonight with a low of 8. Southern forecast coming up at 9:30.
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2: 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How we say it matters even more.
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0: Jordan Knight and Davey God on NCIFM. 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

Good morning. It's 9:30. I'm Garth Hilderman. This is NCI Sports. Max Scherzer may have made his final career start yesterday. Definitely made it count. Future Hall of Famer pitcher, striking out 70 through 114 pitches for the Toronto Blue Jays as they closed out a disappointing season with a 5-1 home win over the Cincinnati Reds. Jays will be missing the playoffs. 42-year-old Scherzer met with an ovation as he exited the game in the eighth inning. Just one more day until the NHL regular season kicks off. An 84-game season beginning with a five-game slate tomorrow. As part of the schedule, Brady Tkachuk

0: making his Panthers debut as Florida visits the defending Stanley Cup champion Carolina. Meanwhile, Montreal Canadiens head to Toronto to face the Maple Leafs. Edmonton Oilers hosting the Vancouver Canucks. Winnipeg Jets won't open up their regular season until Friday. That's when they host the Boston Bruins. Philadelphia Eagles visiting the Chicago Bears in Monday night football action in the NFL. The 2-0 Eagles coming off of a 24-20 win over Tennessee last week. The Bears, meanwhile, falling to 9-3 Minnesota. Last week, they lost starting quarterback Caleb Williams to injury in that one after starting the season with a 59-37 win over Carolina. And Canada's Denis Shapovalov set to play Poland's Hubert Hukrach in the semifinals of the Chengdu Open Tennis Tournament in China today. The seventh-seeded Shapovalov advancing thanks to a three-set win over Frenchman Adrian Maniaro yesterday. That's your sports report on NCI. News at the top of the hour, sports at half past. Southern Weather Forecast is next.
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Good morning, 9:32. Time for our southern forecast. Dauphin in the Parkland region, a mix of sun and cloud, hitting a high of 19. Partly cloudy tonight, low of 7. Blood Vein, a mix of sun and cloud, 17 is your high. A few clouds tonight, increasing cloudiness overnight, low of 7. Brandon and the Westman, a bit of fog this morning that'll dissipate. Periods of rain and a high of 14. Cloudy tonight, 60% chance of showers this evening. Fog patches developing after midnight to low of 8. And right here in Winnipeg, we've got clouds, 30% chance of showers this morning. Periods of rain beginning a little later on this morning. We do have some fog patches that'll dissipate. 14 is our high. Tonight, cloudy, 60% chance of rain this evening and after midnight. We do have some fog developing after midnight as well. Low of 11. Northern forecast coming up at 10. 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
2: Time for your Manitoba Road Report. This morning, eastbound Portage Avenue, seeing a closure of all eastbound lanes. Main to Hargrave going to be closed for, you know, Wednesday's big day. Other than that, just make sure you're slowing down to the construction zones and in the school zones.
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Good morning. It is 10 o'clock. I'm Garth Hilderman. This is NCI Network News. Winnipeg police, they are saying that a 36-year-old man will face assault charges after a fight erupted in a hospital emergency room. Police say officers responded to a call for help early Saturday morning. That's where they found a security guard trying to detain a man at the St. Boniface Hospital ER. Investigators later learned

0: The man got into a physical fight with another. Police say the 28-year-old victim had serious injuries. No hospital staff, however, were injured. Winnipeg police say four people between the ages of 43 and 50 facing charges after drugs, a pellet gun, and some stolen items were found at a home. Officers saying they received reports of drug activity at a home in the city's north end throughout this month. Investigators searched the home back on Thursday. They found guns along with cocaine, rough street value there of about $15,000. Four people who were inside and outside the home at the time were arrested and charged. Trump administration set to roll out lower fuel economy standards today for cars and light trucks. The changes reduce the required fuel efficiency for vehicles. It comes as fuel prices hover around all-time highs. The administration and automakers, they have claimed new rules will increase Americans' access to a full range of gasoline vehicles as they find need and what they can afford. Environmental groups, however, vowing to fight the changes, saying that they will actually make driving more expensive. And Hockey Night in Canada will return to your TV screen this hockey season.
1: Instead of NHL games, the CBC says Hockey Night in Canada will show games in the Professional Women's Hockey League. The network says the first women's game to be featured on the long-running program will be a December 5th matchup between the Montreal Victoire and Hamilton's PWHL Expansion Club. The CBC first aired Hockey Night in Canada on television in 1952, but domestic rights holder Rogers Communications and the CBC did not extend their sublicensing agreement for the upcoming NHL season. Jason White, The Canadian Press.
0: 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Your northern weather forecast is on the way.
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0: 3 minutes after 10 here on NCI. Let's have a look at that northern weather forecast. Skies are mainly sunny for the Thompson-Norman region today. You do have a bit of a southwest wind at a high today of 17. The Pas-Ocean Flin Flon high of 18 and mainly sunny. A little bit of a breeze out of the southwest again. Bit more than a breeze in Churchill. 30 kilometer per hour winds out of the west with gusts to 50, 14 the high. A mix of sun and cloud is developing. In the Island Lake region, also a mix of sun and cloud, 16 for the high. That's your NCIFM northern weather forecast. 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Southern weather up at 10:30.
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0: Canada's East Coast, J.R. Vatour, the name of that one. You were there. Good luck finding it online. I'm Garth Hilderman with you on the Midday Show. Hello, welcome to a Bingo Monday. We didn't give away the big prize, but somebody's going to win some money today. $3,000 consolation prize, and we think the blackout prize of $2,100 will be going. So, check your cards if you have one, and you haven't already. Make sure you know if you're going to be a winner or not, because, hey, who wants to miss out on winning money? I don't think you do. That's why you play the bingo, right? And if you don't, you should start, because for $3, you could win over $200,000. We'll find out exactly how much there is to give away later on today. We'll figure that out over the noon hour. We're going to figure out all kinds of great music between now and then. The likes of Clint Black is on the way after these.
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0: 10:30 here on NCIFM. It's time for us to have a look at that southern weather forecast. Started up in the Dauphin Parkland region today. Mix of sun and cloud with a high of 19. Mix of sun and cloud as well in Bloodvane. 17 for the high, just 14 with some rain in Brandon. City of Winnipeg expecting periods of rain throughout the day. It's going to be cloudy in the capital with a high to 14. That's your NCIFM southern weather forecast. The northern weather to follow the news at 11.
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in Augusta. She was sitting at the end of the bar when I saw her. And with a little wine and a little time, she would be a prize to win.

T.G. Shepherd, do you want to go to heaven here on NCIFM? 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Here is some good news for you. You kind of come to expect it coming around Christmas time, but A Merrim Little Christmas will be back at the BERT, just announced this morning. True North Sports and Entertainment bringing A Merrim Little Christmas to the BERT December 4th. I will have some Beat the Box Office tickets to give away next hour. I'll also tell you about some, you know, ways you could buy tickets, because not everybody can beat the box office. Tickets will officially go on sale Friday, but starting Thursday, you can also scoop them up if you want to get the better seats ahead of everybody else. There's a pre-sale code, NCIFM. That's what it is. That's who we are. That's the pre-sale code. It's all capitals, NCIFM, November, Charlie, India, Foxtrot, Mike. That is your pre-sale code for Thursday. Or like I say, listen in next hour, and you could just win some tickets. That's good, too. A road report is coming up, but let's hear from Mr. Romero. It's My Poor Mama here on NCIFM, the home of legendary country and more.

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1: 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Nothing new popping up construction-wise, not terribly surprising given how late it is in the year. Looks like the ferries are all still working. You do have work that's ongoing. You have construction on the perimeter near the aqueduct. You have some crews working there, flag person in attendance, rail crossing repair happening. It's, you know, just slow down through the construction zones. It's not that much to it, right? City of Winnipeg, no crashes, no stalls for today, nothing like that. You should know that come Wednesday for the Orange Shirt Day SCO walk, you know, Portage Avenue between Main and Hargrave will be closed. Just use alternate routes, right? Like, be there if you want to partake in the walk well before they close the lanes, of course. And that's about all there is to it. Nothing really big happening today. That's good news. That's your road report.
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2: September 30th is the National Day for Truth and Reconciliation. 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

0: morning. It's 11 a.m. I'm Garth Hilderman. This is NCI Network News. Winnipeg police saying four people, they're aged anywhere from 43 up to 50, they're facing charges after drugs, a pellet gun, and stolen items were found at a home. Police say they received reports of drug activity in a home in the north end of the city throughout this month. Investigators searched the home Thursday. That's when they found guns along with cocaine with an estimated street value of $15,000. Four people who were inside and outside the home at the time, they were arrested and charged. The Competition Bureau has launched an investigation into minimum advertised pricing policies in the grocery sector. It says minimum pricing policies set the lowest price at which retailers can advertise a product, even if they can sell it for less. They can be imposed by suppliers or negotiated between suppliers and retailers. The watchdog saying those policies can prevent retailers from advertising their lowest prices, potentially keeping deals from consumers and restricting competition. In an economy where prices just keep rising, most of us have heard of stagflation and shrinkflation. But here's a new one, funflation.
1: This is Jim Ryan. It isn't just girls who want to have fun, and despite the rising price of recreation, a Bank of America analysis suggests it's a price we're willing to pay. Government statistics show the recreation index rising 2.7% in the past 12 months, while spending on hobbies from arts and crafts to skydiving soared nearly 8% last month compared to August of last year. Jim Ryan, ABC News.
0: And SpaceX launched its enormous Starship into orbit for the first time today. The spacecraft almost didn't achieve the long-desired goal after one of its engines shut down too soon. But with everything else working well and the bad engine no longer needed, flight controllers decided after several tense minutes to proceed as planned. The company is aiming for six full laps around the Earth to provide Starship, or to prove, rather, that Starship is ready for NASA's Artemis moon program. They also launched today 26 satellites in a series of events rather reminiscent of a Pez dispenser. That is your news on NCI. Your northern weather forecast is next.
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3: The spirit of Manitoba weather.
0: 3 minutes after 10, let's have a look at that northern weather forecast. Thompson, today, you and the rest of the Norman will have a sunny sky up to 17 degrees. The Pas Ocean and Flin Flon, also nice blue skies, 18 for the high. Churchill, mostly sunny, 14 the top temperature, 16 in the Island Lake region. And it's mainly sunny. 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

0: 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SCO asking if you are in and around Winnipeg, show up at the Forks. They are going to have a healing walk from there to the Canada Life Center, powwow at the Canada Life Center. You can find NCIFM. We will be in the walk. We will be milling about the Canada Life Center for a little while. I'll be there for some of the afternoon. Jerry the Big Bear Barrett as well. And in the morning, catch Jordan and Davey as part of that walk. So get out if you can. That's by far not the only event happening. If you want to find out details about that one, you know, touch base with SCO. SCOINC.MB.CA, but there are events across the province. I see in Gimli, Brandy Vezina is going to be performing as part of their event. There's, you know, Thompson the Paw. They're everywhere, right? The province has actually compiled a really good list over on the gov.mb.ca website. You can find one happening near you. There might be some happening today. There's some that have already happened over the weekend. Some tomorrow. A lot of the schools are doing something tomorrow, as the 30th, the Wednesday, will be a day off. So the kids will have some sort of ceremony tomorrow. And that's pretty cool. A lot of them will be open to the public as well. Those aren't necessarily all listed on the province's website. You know, if your kid goes to school somewhere, you'll know about that one, right? And do something, right, to observe Truth and Reconciliation Day. It's important that these things not be forgotten. Part of that is getting out there and touching base, right, with others, hear experiences, share stories, a lot of times food as well, right? The human condition is one that we do need to eat. A lot of social interactions happen over meals. There's a lot of feasts and bannock and all kinds of good stuff happening on Wednesday. Make sure you partake in some of it.
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0: Patty Loveless, Lonely Too Long here on NCIFM. Remember, in about 20 minutes, you have a chance, well, a little bit less perhaps, a chance to win some tickets, some Beat the Box Office tickets to A Merry Little Christmas, December 4 at the Burton Cummings Theater. 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
1: The Spirit of Manitoba weather.
2: 11:31 as we quickly look at the southern weather forecast. Mix of sun and cloud in the Dauphin Parkland region. 19 the high there, 17 for Bloodvane and a few clouds. Rain for Brandon and the Westman, 14 the high. City of Winnipeg, intermittent rain, 14 for the high. That's your NCIFM southern weather forecast. Northern weather follows the news at noon.

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0: Let's give away some Beat the Box Office tickets. 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What is the venue? Where will A Merry Little Christmas be staged? 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Hi, who's this?
1: This is Tina.
0: Tina, do you want to go see Donna Merrill?
1: Yes, I do.
0: Okay, where would you go if you wanted to see Donna Merrill?
1: Wherever the tickets are for.
0: Yeah, that's right. You got to tell me where the venue is.
1: Oh, I only just grabbed it. I'm going to say...
0: Take a guess. There's only so many places. No, sorry. NCI, hi, who's this?
2: Hi, it's Chester. What are the tickets for?
0: Don Amaro, Amaro Little Christmas. Tell me where it's happening. And

0: You can go.
1: I don't even know. I'll give it to the next person.
0: Okay. How about... Oh, we got nobody there. All right. Well, it's wide open. Just announced this morning, A Merry Little Christmas. To beat the box office tickets. If you want to go, just give me a call, I guess. Somebody will figure it out. I've already eliminated one of the main venues in Winnipeg. What's left? Now Steve Earle and the Dukes are on the way. Here's Joe Hicks, Sweet City Woman on NCIFM. Moving on towards the Road Report and a Groaner. That's all coming up. This is NCI.

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1: Year Groner, brought to you by the NCIFM Mini Loony Pot Bingo, the jackpot of $202,822, plus a dollar from every card sold didn't go, so it'll grow. We'll find out by how much and what the amount you can play for this coming Saturday will be in about half an hour. So make sure you are around for that. My Uncle Billy, he was really proud of himself for finishing a puzzle this past weekend. Says he didn't want to brag, but it took him only 3 hours, and he thought that was pretty good because the box said 2 to 4 years.
0: NCIFM Road Report.
1: Very little happening road-wise. Nothing in the way of anything new anyway. Some work happening on the perimeter as there's going to be signs or crews posted, signs posted, flag people in attendance. This is south of the aqueduct here as they're working on the rail crossing. Nothing new in the city of Winnipeg, really. Crashes, stalls, nothing like that. The one thing maybe that is still out there, motor vehicle crash with emergency crews, Pembina approaching Grant. Looks like they had the southbound curb and middle lanes blocked, but that's might have been cleared up by now. Just keep left to pass. It's not a terrible big backup there. Might get worse if it's not cleared up by the afternoon rush, but it probably will be. Just keep listening. 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

0: Good afternoon. It's 12 o'clock noon. I'm Garth Hilderman, and this is NCI Network News. Two people have been arrested in connection with a shooting dating back to May in the Paw. 34-year-old Morgan Blair arrested at the Brandon Correctional Center. 44-year-old Tara Krzyzewski arrested for their alleged involvements in an incident in which gunshots were fired at a home on the 300 block of Rawls Island Road. One person inside the home was injured, that a 34-year-old man. He had to be taken to hospital, has since recovered. A second occupant sustained minor injuries. Two others inside the home, one of them a child, they were unharmed. The investigation took police until recently to make an arrest. Blair was arrested and faces charges of discharging a firearm with intent to wound, attempted robbery, possession of a firearm contrary to a prohibition order, and possession of a firearm knowing that possession is unauthorized. He is in custody, as is Tara Krzyzewski of the Paw, who faces an attempted robbery with a firearm charge. RCMP saying their investigation does continue. Canada's health ministers, they plan to hold an emergency meeting to discuss federal funding. Ontario's health minister, Sylvia Jones, telling a provincial committee meeting today that the provinces and territories are headed for what she is calling a fiscal cliff. They worry the federal budget forecasts an end to some targeted health care funding after next March. The provinces and territories are also concerned by a planned reduction in the growth of the federal Canada health transfer after March of 2028. A two-day conference in Toronto expected to hear from Ukrainians who have been reunited following Russian captivity. As Canadian Press reporter Jason White explains, the event is being co-hosted by Foreign Affairs Minister Anita Anand.
1: Government ministers from European countries are in Toronto discussing helping abducted Ukrainian children. Ukraine and its allies believe Russia has effectively abducted tens of thousands of kids since it began its full-scale invasion in 2022.
0: Efforts by Canada, Ukraine, and its allies have led to the return of hundreds of children, and countries have expanded that work to include adult civilians and prisoners of war taken from parts of Ukraine occupied by Russia. And the Trump administration releasing new fuel economy standards today, relaxing regulatory requirements for automakers to control pollution from gasoline-powered cars and light trucks. The new standards, they set the industry fleet-wide average for light-duty vehicles at roughly 34.9 miles per gallon under the 2031 model year. That's down from 50.4 miles per gallon for 2031 under rules that had been put in place by the previous Joe Biden administration. President Donald Trump claiming on his Truth Media social account back on Saturday that the less stringent mileage requirements would save Americans thousands of dollars on a new car. Critics say those savings will come at a considerable cost to the environment. That is your news on NCI. News is at the top of the hour. Sports is at half past, and your northern weather forecast is on the way.
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0: About 4 minutes after 12, looking at that northern weather forecast, Thompson, the Norman, today up to a high of 17 with a sunny sky. Also sunny for the Paw Ocean and Flin Flon, a touch warmer, 18 for the high. 14 in Churchill, mainly sunny there. Also mainly sunny in Island Lake with a 16-degree high. That's your NCIFM northern weather forecast. The southern weather will follow the sports at 12:30. But right now, you got to get ready for that fiddle tune at noon.
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That's your NCIFM Fiddle Tune at Noon, brought to you by South Beach Casino and Resort. 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Get ready for all the exciting details about who the bingo winners are. I'll have those.

to announce for you very shortly. Right now, though, he's won 22 Grammys. He's pretty good at music. Vince Gill. Take your memory with you right here on NCIFM.

0: Dead Skunk, Luden Wainwright III. To the best of my knowledge, the only artist we play with any regularity that also had three appearances on the TV show MASH. I guess they gave him three because that was in his name. Here's a number that's more than three. Five. That's how many winners we had splitting up the Mini Loony Pot Consolation Prize from the bingo back on Saturday. Elizabeth, Wagner or Wagner, I guess it depends when you moved here. Fisher Branch, Irene Chamberlain, Red Deer Lake, John Blacksmith out of Winnipeg, also from Winnipeg, Michelle Verhage and Priscilla Bone. It was a $3,000 consolation. If you do the math, that's $600 each. And then a bigger winner over on the Blackout game, Charlene Kobliski out of Nelson House, $2,100. She and she alone winning the jackpot for that Blackout game. So that resets down to $1,500 in 45 or fewer numbers, or also $1,500 in 46 or more numbers. That's just how it goes. But the big one, $214,101, that will be up for grabs Saturday morning, 10 a.m. Make sure you get your bingo cards. They're $3, gets you a strip with three different cards on it. So that's like a dollar a card for that chance at $214,101 plus a dollar from every card sold. You're not going to want to miss out on that, are you? Can't tell me you don't want 200 grand in the bank, right? Leanne Rimes. Coming up on the other side of these.
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Good afternoon. I'm Garth Hilderman. Let's look at NCI Sports Week 3 of the NFL season. Wrapping up tonight, the Philadelphia Eagles are visiting the Chicago Bears. The Eagles have a chance to remain undefeated as they visit the 1-1 Bears. Five teams in the NFL still with perfect records to this point. Buffalo Bills 3-0 after a 24-16 home win over the LA Chargers. AFC West rivals Kansas City and Las Vegas both undefeated. Chiefs 24-10 winners in Miami. The Raiders 35-27 over the Saints in New Orleans yesterday. Minnesota Vikings, meanwhile, they're still perfect on the season. They defeated the Buccaneers 23-16 in Tampa Bay. The fifth undefeated team, the San Francisco 49ers, they beat the visiting Arizona Cardinals 36-30 yesterday. The NFL Monday Nighter, it's actually the only action in the big North American sports leagues tonight. Major League Baseball wrapping up its regular season yesterday. The playoffs won't begin until tomorrow. NHL also wrapping up its preseason schedule over the weekend. Teams idle tonight. Tomorrow, there will be five games that kick off the start of the 2026-27 season. PWHL, they don't even start their training camps until mid-November. The NBA, they haven't started their preseason yet. WNBA is on the go, but they're in the midst of their first round of playoffs, but no games.

0: for tonight. Let's revisit the end of the MLB season now, though. One last look at the Toronto Blue Jays. They wrapped up their 50th season with a win, a lot of disappointment, and some potential goodbyes to a couple of star players. Veteran starter Max Scherzer, he threw a whopping 114 pitches, struck out seven batters in the Jays' 5-1 win over Cincinnati. Might have been the final appearance for the 42-year-old known as Mad Max. He's mulling his future in the offseason. George Springer also receiving a standing ovation yesterday. Fans cheering the 37-year-old DH, who is in the final season of a six-year contract. Blue Jays didn't make the playoffs this season. They finished last in their division. That after their stellar World Series run last year. As for the playoffs in the majors, four wildcard series getting underway tomorrow. You can start watching baseball about 1 p.m., finish up somewhere around midnight. Philadelphia to visit Atlanta in the early contest. White Sox, the Chicago White Sox, that is, as if there are any others. They visit Houston. The Yanks versus Sox in prime time. Boston visiting the New York Yankees, and the Chicago Cubs visit the San Diego Padres in the late game. That's your sports report on NCI. News at the top of the hour, sports at half past. Southern weather forecast is on the way.
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0: All right, let's have a quick look at the southern weather forecast. Dauphin on the Parkland, mix of sun and cloud with a 19-degree high. Bloodvane, mainly sunny, high of 17. Brandon and Winnipeg and surrounding areas, periods of rain across that southern band of the province. Highs, 14, 60% chance of that rain continuing tonight, clearing up for tomorrow. That's your NCIFM southern weather forecast. The northern weather will follow the news. That's coming up at 1:00.

And I cried myself to sleep at night. Too dumb to run, too scared to fight, and too proud to admit it at the time. So I got me some gigs on Saturday nights, not much more than orchestrated fights. I'd come home.

Mac Davis with Texas in his rearview mirror. He's from Texas. Lubbock, Texas is where you can actually find Mac Davis Lane. He has his own street down there. A very prolific songwriter. He wrote some stuff that you probably know. In the Ghetto by Elvis. Another big one for him, A Little Less Conversation. He was a very prolific songwriter and has his own kind of songs as well. A little bit of The Screen, was on The Muppet Show at one point. He appeared in some movies and, well, The Sting 2. Nobody really watched that one. The Sting itself, an amazing film, The Sting 2. Well, sequels don't always pan out, right? I'm Garth Hilderman. This has been the Midday Show. I got to go out and deliver some bingo cards. I got to go. So Jerry Barrett's, he's going to slide in at 1 o'clock. 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

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And I shall leave you with some Reba McEntire on my own here on NCIFM, home of legendary country and more.

0: Good afternoon. 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
1: Now this update from the Canadian Press. Canada's health ministers plan to hold an emergency meeting to discuss federal funding. Ontario's Sylvia Jones told a provincial committee meeting today the provinces and territories are headed for what she calls a fiscal cliff. Canada's Competition Bureau is investigating rules that can prevent grocers from advertising their lowest prices. The watchdog's examining whether minimum advertised pricing policies make it harder for Canadians to find deals and reduce competition. Quebec's early voters say healthcare, the economy, language, and the environment have been central to deciding their vote. Voters began casting advance ballots yesterday ahead of Quebec's October 5th provincial election. Today is the second and final day of advance voting in Quebec. And five young British men arrested on explosives and terror charges near a U.S.-operated Air Force base in England have now been released on bail. Investigators have not concluded whether the incident was state-backed by Russia or Iran, but Iran's denied involvement. From the Canadian Press, I'm Jason White.
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5: The Spirit of Manitoba Weather.
0: And coming up to 102... here's our northern forecast. Looking at Thompson and the Norman region, this afternoon, sunny and a high of 17. Tonight, a few clouds, lows down to 6. Then for Tuesday, a mix of sun and cloud, 30% chance of showers late in the afternoon and a high of 17. For the Pas, the OCN and Flin Flon region, this afternoon, sunny and a high of 18. Tonight, a few clouds, lows down to 8. Then Tuesday, morning cloud and a high of 17. Churchill. This afternoon, sunny, the winds gusting 40 to 60 at times and a temperature of 14. Tonight, partly cloudy, lows down to 6. Then Tuesday, a mix of sun and cloud again and a high of 15. Island Lake, this afternoon, pretty nice. Sunshine and highs of 16. Tonight, that clear sky to see the full moon, 8 degrees. Tuesday, a mix of sun and cloud and a high of 17. And that to 103 has been a check on your news and your northern forecast. We'll check out the southern details for the weather coming up at the bottom of the hour.

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0: It's 13 minutes after 1 o'clock on a Monday afternoon. The Big Bear right here. And thanks to Aurora Recovery for bringing us the big show. Lots to cover today. We got all kinds of entertainment news, celebrity birthdays, you name it. It's all here. And congratulations going out to our Mini Loony Pot consolation winners from Saturday on the Solid Diamond. Elizabeth from Fisher Branch. Irene from Red Deer Lake. From Winnipeg, John, Michelle from Winnipeg, and Priscilla Boone from Winnipeg. They each won $600. And the next draw day coming up this weekend, where our Loony Pot is $214,101. Consolation prize carryover is $3,100. The jackpot winner for our blackout was Charlene from Nelson House. She won $2,100. And our blackout prize this weekend, $1,500 in 45 numbers or less. Consolation prize, $1,500. And on the card that is colored red. And that's that. So congratulations and happy dabbing.
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0: I just said that. Coming up, Mo Bandy and Joe Stampley. Mo and Joe is what they call themselves. 122 now, the big bear right here. It's Monday, September 28th.

Again, thank you to my nurse for putting that on my pillow. When I wake up in the morning, it's right there. So I went to the movies on the weekend and saw what turned out to be the number. I didn't mean to go see this movie, but I ended up at it anyway. Something always happens. So let's look at the weekend box office. If you went to the movies over the weekend, the fifth most popular movie in the world was something called Forgotten Island.

Prime Time. Now, I saw the trailer for this, and I didn't understand it at first. Then I realized, oh, it's Chris Hansen from that TV show, To Catch a Predator. And he doesn't play it in it. He doesn't play himself. But anyway, it looks interesting. It's very dramatic, obviously, because it's about predators. But and the making of the TV show. $4.5 million. The number three movie at the box office, Heart of the Beast. Ooh. Sounds spooky, but it's an action drama. It's and how would you pitch this to your Hollywood agent? Who's going to star in it? What's the movie about? Brad Pitt and a dog. Boom, right there, your movie sold. This weekend, Heart of the Beast, $5.2 million. The number two movie was, oh gosh, Avengers Endgame Encore. Basically, they've re-released the Avengers Endgame and they put in, 4 minutes of new content? Yeah. They brought in $6.2 million for that extra 4 minutes of content. The number one movie at the box office. My goodness, Resident Evil. Get ready for this. And I've been working on this punchline all weekend. Resident Evil, scared up, 6.5 mil. See what I did there? Tied in the horror with the... All right. It's 1:24. Here's Mo and Joe at NCI.

0: Is it no good no more or no good anymore? And why does he know his lover's name?
1: The spirit of Manitoba weather.
0: I'm asking the powerful questions. It is the Big Bear at 1:30 with your southern weather details. In Dauphin, Parkland this afternoon, a mix of sun and cloud, a high of 19. Tonight, partly cloudy, lows down to 7. Tuesday, a mix of sun and cloud, highs of 22. Mudvayne, mainly sunny right now, a high of 17. Tonight, a few clouds moving in, lows down to 7. Then for tomorrow, mainly cloudy and a high of 16. Brandon, the Westman region this afternoon, periods of rain, a high of 14. Tonight, showers continuing with fog developing, lows down to 8. Tuesday, cloudy at first, but then clearing back in the afternoon, a little windy and a high of 19. Winnipeg this afternoon, periods of rain, I'm told, and a high of 14. Tonight, cloudy, 60% chance of showers. Again, fog patches after midnight, lows down to 11. Tuesday, cloudy at first, then clearing back and a high of 19. And that to 1:32 has been a check on your southern weather. We'll check out your northern details coming up at 2 o'clock.
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0: NCIFM. And from our Indigenous Music Countdown show, that is music from the Brothers Wild. It's called Better Man, and last week it was number 39. This week it went up. Now it's number 35. Where will it be on the next countdown for Better? Will it be a better position for the Better Man? I hope so. It's a good sound and tune there. Good stuff. The Big Bear right here, it is 1:44 now. And coming up are traffic details for Winnipeg and around the province. Stuff that I could dig up. Buck Owens on the way as well. And a little bit later on, some Keith Urban. Ooh, Mrs. Bear loves Keith Urban. I'm a Keith Urban fan as well. So that's coming up in just a bit. Keep listening all this week for your chance to win tickets to see Don Amaro's A Merry Little Christmas. And that could happen at any time. We've had several winners so far, and the next winner could be you.
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0: All right, here we go. Earlier in Winnipeg, southbound Pembina approaching Grant, there was a crash there, and I think it was about 2 hours ago, so I'm pretty sure they would have cleaned things up by now. Nothing worse than driving down the street and seeing car parts everywhere. I always want to pull over and pull the bumper off the road and sweep the pavement, but I'm OCD. All right. By the way, in Thompson, drivers in Thompson are being urged to use extra caution around schools following multiple incidents involving children being hit by cars. Thompson school zones, only 30 kilometers an hour. Please watch your speed and watch out for the little ones because they're dashing out at various times and not looking, so it's up to you to be the responsible driver. And watch where you're going. Traffic notes. Here we go. September 30th, Wednesday in Winnipeg. All eastbound lanes from Main to Hargrave will be closed for a special event. That's coming up on Wednesday. And that to 1:45 has been a check on our road report for now.
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0: Coming up, our 2 o'clock report and music from Keith Urban. But right now, this is Mike Byrne, A New World on NCI.

0: Now this update from the Canadian Press. Ontario's health minister says the provinces and territories are headed for what she calls a fiscal cliff on healthcare funding. Provinces and territories are concerned the federal budget forecasts an end to some targeted healthcare funding after next March. The Competition Bureau is asking consumers and people in the industry to help its investigation into grocery pricing policies. It's examining whether minimum advertised pricing policies blunt competition among grocers and put new and discount stores at a disadvantage. British Columbians will learn today what the incumbent New Democrats have in mind for creating jobs in the province. BC NDP leader David Eby set to speak at a container terminal in the port of Prince Rupert. And Hockey Canada has invited 48 players to try out for the Women's World Championship team. The October camp in Quebec City will determine the 25 players who will wear the maple leaf at the World Championship in Denmark. From the Canadian Press, I'm Jason White. The spirit of Manitoba
1: weather. And good afternoon. At 1 minute after two, it's time to take a look at our northern weather details. Look up in the sky, you'll see the full moon. It's a hunter's moon. Thompson, the Norman region this afternoon, sunny and highs of 17. Tonight, a few clouds, that full moon, lows of 6. Tuesday, a mix of sun and cloud, 30% chance of showers later in the afternoon and a high of 17. The Osea and Flin Flon region, sunny at a high of 18. Tonight, a few clouds, lows down to 8. Tuesday, morning clouds and a high of 17. Churchill, sunny today. The wind's gusting 40 to 60 and a high of 14. Enjoy it. Tonight, partly cloudy, lows down to 6. Then Tuesday, a mix of sun and cloud, a nice day again and a high of 15. Island Lake this afternoon, mainly sunny, high of 16. You'll see the full moon tonight. A clear sky for Island Lake, 8 degrees. Tuesday, a mix of sun and cloud and a high of 17. And that 2203 has been a check on our northern forecast. We'll take a look at the southern details coming up at 2:30.

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0: folks, there goes Ridley Bent at 13 minutes after 2. The Big Bear right here, and keep listening for your chance to win Don Amaro's Amaro Little Christmas all week long here on NCI. Could come up at any time. It's a Monday afternoon and getting caught up from the weekend. All kinds of great things happening out and around the province. We'll check your weather details coming up. And again, we mentioned the full moon. Now, I'm not allowed to talk about it, but Mrs. Bear is actually works in HR, and she sent me a secret text saying that for whatever reason, the staff is going crazy. And I said, well, let me check to see if it's a full moon. And lo and behold, tonight is a big full moon, a hunter's moon, if you can imagine that. So if people are a little edgy, if they're a little running around the office changing into a werewolf, that's why. That's what you do during a full moon, isn't it? I think so. Congratulations going out to the PAW. And the fire department there, I was doing a little research, sniffing around the internet, and the PAW Fire Department received and were awarded up to $300,000 through the Canadian Red Cross, Manitoba Wildfires Equipment and Training Fund. Well, this is good news. The funding will help purchase a fully equipped wildfire valve protection trailer. Sounds like something the Avengers might use. They'll also be investing in specialized equipment, and the funding will go towards a long way to help protecting the communities.
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0: 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Oh, Rob. Mary Tyler Moore, Dick Van Dyke Show. That is Mark Chestnut, Blame It on Texas. 2:24 now, the Big Bear right here. And congratulations going out to our Mini Looney Consolation winners on our Solid Diamond over the weekend. We had Elizabeth from Fisher Branch, Irene from Red Deer, John from Winnipeg, Michelle Winnipeg, Priscilla from Winnipeg. And they each won $600. And our new Looney Pot is now $214,101 buckaroos and a carryover prize of $3,100. Get your bingo cards and get dabbing. Coming up, some Mo Bandy, and if we get time, some Toby Keith. Interesting names. All our winners, interesting names. Now, we have, I made a list. As you know, I research. I'm up at midnight burning the candle at both ends. Set the couch on fire last night. But anyway, here now, a list of the most boring names out there. Now, don't take offense if your name's on here. I don't need the nasty emails. The most boring names according to the internet. Bob. Bob is a short, direct, uncomplicated name. People loved it back in the day, but now they say Bob is boring and dated. Tell that to SpongeBob. Number four, Sarah. Aw, that's a nice name. Was popular for decades, not so much anymore. Sarah, gone. Mike. Oh, there's a good... It was once friendly, approachable. People find it boring now. Sorry, Mike. Number two, aw, Mary. Was once the most popular name in the world. Not now. Mary's out. And, if there was a drum roll, the most boring name out there. It better not be Jerry. The most boring name, or David. The most boring name out there is John. It was once the most recognized name on the planet. But parents decided nowadays that it's just too plain. Oh. The most popular names, Oliver, Noah, and Liam. They all sound like superheroes to me.
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0: NCIFM, Legendary Country, and Mo Bandy. Now, there's a name for you, Mo. You don't hear many kids running around with the name Mo anymore, do you? Back in my hometown, the barber was named Mo. Went for a haircut once. He cut my ear. Stupid Mo.
1: The spirit of Manitoba weather.
0: I went to him no more. It's 2:30 now. Let's check our weather details for the south, shall we? In Dauphin this afternoon, you've got a mix of sun and cloud and a high of 19. Tonight, partly cloudy, lows down to 7. Tomorrow, you're waking up to a mix of sun and cloud and a high of 22. Over to the Blood Vein. Mainly sunny and 17 right now. Tonight, a few clouds, lows down to 7. Then tomorrow, mainly cloudy and 16. Brandon, the Westman region. This afternoon, oh, rain. Darn it. A high of 14. Tonight, showers continuing. Fog developing. Lows down to 8. Then for tomorrow, cloudy at first, but then clearing back in the afternoon. A little windy and a high of 19. And Winnipeg, periods of rain this aft. I haven't looked out the weather window just yet. I should take a peek. A high of 14 this aft. Tonight, cloudy. 60% chance of rain. More fog patches after midnight. Lows down to 11. Tuesdays, cloudy at first, then clearing in the afternoon and a high of 19. Now to 2:31 has been a check on your southern weather. We'll check our northern details coming up after the 3 o'clock news.
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1: My own show is scaring me. Startling me right off my stool here. It is a quarter to three. You don't generally hear your radio announcers screaming in terror by something on their own program. All right, here we go. What do we got? Quarter to three, right? We said that. Time for a quick check on the traffic. We had an earlier incident on southbound Pembina in Winnipeg around Grant, and I'm pretty sure that's all cleaned up now, but now we're heading into rush hour, so hopefully things have moved along there. Winnipeg, what do we got here? Coming up on Wednesday, of course, we know that it's a very special day, and all eastbound lanes on Portage from Main to Hargrave will be closed for a special event. And that's coming up on Wednesday, so that would be, if you use that for your inbound traffic or your rush hour, you're going to find that the eastbound lanes are closed down and you'll have to find a different way to get around. All right, and drivers in Thompson, we can't remind you enough that watch out for the kids at the school crossings and just around school areas. So says the mayor. Use extra caution around schools following a couple incidents. Thompson school zones are only 30 kilometers an hour, all right? So don't be speeding through there. And have an eye for the kids because they're excited and they're running around and they might not see you. And as a driver, you need to be aware. Thank you. 247, that's been a check on your spooky out of the road report that scared me.
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0: From the Indigenous Music Countdown, that is Brandy Vezina and Old Fashioned Values. It's coming up on 2:55 for this Monday afternoon. The Big Bear right here and the Big Bear Afternoon Program is brought to us by our good friends at Aurora Recovery Center. They can do it for you. Detox, heal, get your family back together and start living the life you deserve. All you need to do is make the call to Aurora at 204-642-8058 and they'll get you on the road to recovery right away. Did you watch the MTV Music Video Awards last night? I'm sure you did. Madonna was moving and shaking when she came under a lot of criticism because, wait for it, they think she's too old to be dancing around in her 90 on stage. So anyway, we'll talk about the Music Video Awards coming up. And what else? Billy Joel, he's selling off part of his big collection of things. I don't know why. I guess he doesn't need them anymore. I was going to say he's too old for them, but he's no Madonna.
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0: Apparently, Billy Joel selling off his motorcycle collection. Want to buy one? I'll tell you how to get a hold of it. Right now, Faith Hill, NCI.

0: Now this update from the Canadian Press. Foreign Affairs Minister Anita Anand says Canada will provide more than $863,000 in new funding for Ukraine. She's co-hosting a global conference in Toronto on the plight of Ukrainian children abducted by Russian officials. Ukrainian authorities say there are more than 20,000 records of possible unlawful deportations or forcible transfers of Ukrainian children to Russia or Russian-occupied territories. Health Canada's ministers are putting their heads together to try to convince the government to pony up more healthcare cash. The health ministers have an emergency meeting planned ahead of this fall's federal budget. Canada's competition watchdog is investigating grocery store practices that some experts argue make it harder for shoppers to find bargains. Indigenous Services Minister Mandy Golmasti won't commit to criminalizing residential school denialism. Elections Alberta says it's received 11 times more requests for mail-in ballots for the upcoming separation vote than the last provincial election. From the Canadian Press, I'm Hannah Stoles. The spirit of Manitoba
1: weather. And at 3:01, it's time to take a look at our northern forecast. In Thompson, the Norman region this afternoon, sunny and a high of 17. Tonight, a few clouds, lows down to 6. Tuesday, a mix of sun and cloud, 30% chance of showers. In the late afternoon, and a high of 17. To the Paw, the OCN Flin Flon region, this afternoon, sunny and a high of 18. Tonight, a few clouds, lows down to 8. Tomorrow, morning cloud, then a high of 17. Over to Churchill. Ah, the polar bears love it. Sunny this afternoon, the winds gusting 40 to 60, and a high of 14. Tonight, partly cloudy, lows down to 6. Then for Tuesday, a mix of sun and cloud and a high of 15. Island Lake, this afternoon, mainly sunny, a high of 16. Tonight, a clear sky, lows of 8. Then for Tuesday, a mix of sun and cloud and a high of 17. That's been a check on our northern weather. We'll check out our southern details coming up at 3:30.

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0: NCIFM. That's Chris Henderson at 312 with You Don't Scare Me. Not a lot of things scare the big bear except my own driving. I spook Mrs. Bear when I'm at the wheel, too. It's not good. I don't text and drive, thank goodness, and neither should you. It's a thing, you know. And I see a lot of people walking, crossing the street. Do you see this if you're in a bigger center that have, that they don't even need traffic lights, whatever. It's just people. I'm talking grown-ups. People that should know better are looking at their texts. And the younger people, because I'm an old man now, they wear the hoodies. They have their hoodies pulled up. It's not even raining or snowing, but they got the hoodies pulled up. They got their face in their phones, and they're walking across a busy street, and they're thinking that everybody's going to stop for them. No. So if you did, don't text and walk. Don't text and drive. Don't text. Maybe that's what it's... that's my new thing. Don't text, ever. Why can't we go back to you just smoke signals? How about that? Maybe... I don't know. Remember we used to have, homing pigeons? You'd attach your note to a pigeon and then you'd throw it out the window. If the bird could fly, it would be... Anyway, it's coming up on this hour. We've got some stuff all planned for you. Billy Joel is selling... Well, we can talk about it now. If you're a fan of the singer Billy Joel, and who isn't, he's one of the most famous collector of motorcycles over the years. And I guess he's sick of them now, or maybe he's come to his senses and thought, I don't need 100 motorcycles. So he's putting up his famous collection for auction. It'll be in New York City soon at Christie's Auction House, November. So if you've... there are over 70 lots of motorcycles. So there might be two or three included in a lot. I don't know. He's got the 1978 Triumph, which is a big one, I guess. What is this? A T140 Bonneville. That just sounds like the bike to own. I'm going to get out the Bonneville and cruise around New York tonight. Oh, yeah. All proceeds, and it's going to a good cause. He's got his own foundation set up. I should Google the Joel Foundation and see what they actually do with the money. In fact, I'll do that and find out for you. But anyway, all proceeds of the sale of all his motorcycles go to the foundation and go to a good cause.
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0: Up the old Rovers tune, wasn't that a shaker? It's a 3:24 now, the Big Bear shaking. Gotta check my blood sugar. I'm shaking all afternoon here till 6 o'clock. All right, we talked a little bit about, what's his name? Billy Joel, there we go. Singer Billy Joel selling all his motorcycles to raise money for his foundation, the Joel Foundation. And I did not know what the Joel Foundation was until now. Thank goodness for Google. The Joel Foundation, like an idiot, I should have known better, is a charitable organization established by singer Billy Joel in 2012, and it supports organizations and schools that provide access to music. See, I should have tied in that he's in the musician, big rock star. Of course, he's going to support music and the youth. So good for him. They have a big state-of-the-art recording studio in New York that I'm sure the students can use. Come on in and sing a tune. If you can get Billy off the piano. He's always hogging the piano, that guy. They also have humanitarian relief offering steps for disasters and refugee relief, which is good. Now, I thought, well, what could he be possibly doing? What disasters? Well, he's donating to the Ukrainian refugees. Okay, I get it. And victims of Hurricane Ian. So they're doing good work there at the Joel Foundation. And now you know.
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0: You want to know what the weather's going to be like in the South? Stand by, Earth. Right after Mary Chapin Carpenter will check our southern details right here on NCIFM.

0: 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In the south, Dauphin, the Parkland. This afternoon, a mix of sun and cloud and a high of 19. Tonight, partly cloudy. Lows down to 7. Tuesday, a mix of sun and cloud and a high of 22. Bloodvane, mainly sunny, a high of 17. Tonight, a few clouds, lows to 7. And then tomorrow, mainly cloudy and a high of 16. Brandon, the Westman region, this afternoon, periods of rain, highs of only 14. Tonight, showers continuing, fog developing, and lows of 8. Tomorrow, cloudy at first, but then clearing back in the afternoon, a little windy, and a high of 19. Winnipeg this afternoon, again, periods of rain, I'm told, highs of 14. Tonight, the clouds continue, 60% chance of showers. Watch out for fog patches if you're traveling after midnight, and lows down to 11. Then for tomorrow, Winnipeg, cloudy at first, then a nice afternoon and a high of 19. And that to 3:31 has been a check on our southern weather. We'll check our northern details coming up at 4.
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0: She gets around that one. Amy, now she's in Austin. Who knows where the bus will go next? 3:41 now, 19 out from 4 o'clock. All right. The Big Bear right here, I think. And we invite you to wear your orange and join the Southern Chiefs organization at their 6th annual Orange Shirt Day Healing Walk in Powwow coming up Wednesday. That's September 30th. Everything starts at 9:30 at the Forks, opening ceremonies. And you can go to their website, scoinc.mb.ca, for more details. Coming up, we're going to take a look at our roads and also, yep, still there they are, and also music from Steve Warner, standing by.
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0: 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And I'm looking at the roads in southern Manitoba right now, and they're bare. Yes. Highway 1 all the way around is bare right out to the border, it seems. And then if you're heading north of the city of Winnipeg, things are looking bare as well. Yes. St. Laurent to Lundar, bare. What else have we got here? Ashern to Fairford, bare. Cover up. Gibsonville to Devil's Lake, it's bare. Other than that, nothing really happening in the city. No big crashes to tell you about, but rush hour, I almost called it happy hour. Rush hour is about to get underway, so we'll keep an eye on the traffic here in Winnipeg, and hopefully things go well for us all. It's a good thing they don't put me in charge like at the traffic helicopter. I wouldn't even know how to start the stupid thing. But anyway, that's been a quick look at our roads. How about that? All right. I say, that's the roads.
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0: And here comes Dawn Constant on NCI.

What a nice song. That's Kenny Munshaw at I Wish. It is coming up on 3:56 next hour. We've got, Eddie Rabbit's on the way. It's a Monday afternoon, in case I forgot, and I did. A lot of great stuff coming up. And keep listening. Your chance to win Don Amaro, a little Christmas tickets could come up at any time. We welcome Amaro, a little Christmas on Friday, December 4th. It's going to be at the Burton Cummings Theater. And listen to NCI all this week to beat the box office and win your way in. NCI presale is on Thursday at 10 a.m. at Ticketmaster.ca. If you don't win, you can buy your tickets there. The secret code is NCIFM. That's in all caps, okay? Tickets go on sale to the general public on Friday, October 3rd. So there you go. It is 3:56. Mentioned him earlier. Love this guy's voice. Heck of a guitar player, too. I could learn a thing or two from Steve Warner on NCI.

0: It's 4 o'clock. Time for a news update brought to us by Kinesio Sippy Minnesotan Agency, reminding parents to know what your kids are doing online and to talk to them about online safety. The Kinesio Sippy Minnesotan Agency, promoting family unity.
1: Now this update from the Canadian Press. Canada will provide more than $863,000 in new funding for Ukraine. Foreign Affairs Minister Anita Anand made the announcement while co-hosting a global conference in Toronto on the plight of Ukrainian children abducted by Russian officials. Canadian health ministers are set to hold an emergency meeting to try and get more federal funding for healthcare. Indigenous Services Minister Mandy Gulmasty was non-committal when asked about criminalizing residential school denialism. The question came after a group of masked people dropped a banner from an overpass in Kamloops, BC yesterday, questioning reports of human burials at the former site of residential schools. A suspect in the 2023 assassination of Hardeep Singh Nijjar has been added to the FBI's most wanted list. Enkwai Leonard says he thinks he'll fit in well with a young Raptors team that was eliminated from last season's playoffs in 7 games. Leonard was instrumental in Toronto's NBA championship in 2019. From the Canadian Press, I'm Hannah Stoles.
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0: 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Beginning with Thompson and the Norman region this afternoon, sunny and a high of 17. Tonight, a few clouds, lows down to 6. Tuesday, a mix of sun and cloud, 30% chance of showers in the afternoon, and a high of 17. To the Paw, the OCN Flin Flon region. Tonight, a few clouds, lows down to 8. Tomorrow morning, morning cloud, highs of 17. Churchill, tonight partly cloudy with a low down to 6. Then for Tuesday, a mix of sun and cloud and a high of 15. Island Lake, tonight, beautiful night to see the full moon, a clear sky, lows down to 8. Then for Tuesday, a mix of sun and cloud and a high of 17. And that to 4:03 has been a check on our northern weather. We'll check out the southern details coming up at 4:30.

0: 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Good times, good times.
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0: Coming up, Eddie Rabbit. But right now, another animal of sorts, Steve Fox. Between the foxes and the rabbits and the big bears, we got a zoo!

0: give good directions at all. I'm always going down a road I've never been because, well, I don't know how to work that.
1: What is that thing in the car that that tells you which way to go? Anybody? Nobody?
0: All right. That little computer in the car that tells you where to go, I have no idea how to operate that, so I'm always driving into the ditch somewhere. Turn left at the next ditch. Okay. And there I am. NCIFM, Legendary Country and More. That is Rob Russell going down those crazy roads. Also in there, we heard from our good friend Eddie Rabbit. Oh, a classic. Drinking My Baby Off My Mind. Eddie Rabbit. Met him once. Where was that now? Ah, it was the North Bay Arts Center, North Bay, Ontario. And I was emceeing the show, and I was so excited because Eddie Rabbit, one of my all-time favorites, not just his own songs, but he also wrote a couple tunes for Elvis. So I thought to myself, well, this being a big Elvis fan, I should horn in on his business and see if I can get a nice picture of Eddie Rabbit, and I would love that, treasure that picture forever. Managed to get past security, managed to get into his... Knocked on the door of his dressing room. Just a minute, I gotta put some pants on, said Eddie Rabbit, I think. And then I opened up the door, and lo and behold, there's Eddie Rabbit. And I said, Mr. Rabbit, can I please get a picture? I'm a big fan. So anyway, he said, sure, boy. Come on over. So then this was kid. Now, kids, back in the day, we didn't have the fancy iPhones that we do now. These were the ones that have a big flash cube that you had to push the button. And so anyway, I had one of those, and I asked somebody, I don't know who, to take a picture of me and Eddie Rabbit. The flash didn't go off. Eddie's in a hurry to put his pants back on, and he's hurrying out to the stage. And this was back in the day when you sent your film away to get it developed. Right? So you had to wait for 2 weeks for the stupid thing to come back. Film comes back. I'm all excited. I open it up. Flash didn't go off. Eddie Rabbit with his beard and mustache and black hair. Darkest image I'd ever seen. I thought it was, if nothing else, I can show it to people and say, look, I got a picture with a shadow creature.
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0: NCIFM, the legendary country and more. Using my big, deep radio voice now to introduce our extra Brooks and Dunn. You're going to miss me.
1: It's 425. Coming up, our southern weather forecast for you. Also, T.G. Shepherd. We should have a contest where you tell me what the T.G. stands for in T.G. Shepherd. Yeah? No? Not now? Okay. What was I going to tell you? Oh, congratulations going out to Thompson. City of Thompson, your airport. You got a brand new terminal. Isn't that something? It's going to open officially on October 4th. But the new terminal, get this,
0: is a 44,000-foot facility.
1: It replaces the old 14,000-foot terminal. Now, I was there up at their Christmas time. And, yeah, it's nice that you're going to get a new terminal. It's part of a $125 million replacement of the old airport and the terminal. The Thompson Airport serves about, get this, 120,000 passengers each year at the Thompson Airport. And get this, this is even wackier. More than half of them are medical appointments. Right. So you're going out of town or coming to town for medical treatment. Wow. So anyway, it's good that you got your new terminal, and October 4th is the official date, so that's just around the corner, basically. Here's T.G. Shepherd now. T.G. stands for The Good Shepherd.

0: 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In Dauphin, Parkland. Tonight, partly cloudy, lows down to 7. Tuesday, a mix of sun and cloud and a high of 22. Bloodvane, tonight a few clouds, lows down to 7. Tuesday, mainly cloudy and a high of 16. Brandon, the Westman region. Tonight, showers continuing, fog developing, lows down to 8. Tuesday, cloudy at first, but clearing back in the afternoon. A little windy and a high of 19. Tonight, in Winnipeg, we will not see the full moon. No, cloudy, 60% chance of rain, and there will be fog patches after midnight. Temperatures down to 11. Tuesday, cloudy at first, then clearing back, and a high of 19. And that to 431 has been a check on our southern weather. We'll check our northern details coming up at 5.
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0: NCIFM. And from our Indigenous music playlist, there goes Genevieve Fisher and a tune she had out a while ago. It's called Someone Else. And did you know that Genevieve is back on the countdown this week? Last week, she was number 35 with her new song, Exit Signs. And that new tune is moving up. It's now 31. Where will Genevieve be next week? Tune in as the world turns. All right, coming up, what have we got now? Oh, we got the Wreckers. They were a hot group. I like those. They're coming up in just a bit. It is 20 minutes out from 5.
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0: 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Traffic alert downtown Winnipeg. Portage and Main, emergency crews blocking northbound, southbound, median, middle lanes. That's at Portage and Main. Keep right to pass and expect delays.

0: The other traffic note coming up for Wednesday in Winnipeg, we've got all eastbound lanes from Main to Hargrave on Portage will be closed for a special event. That's right, it's Orange Shirt Day. That's eastbound lanes on Wednesday for that special walk. Keep that in mind. Roads west of Winnipeg, and they're dry. Pretty dry this drive, so that's good news. That's been a quick look at your roads, and we'll do it again next hour.
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NCIFM. From the Indigenous Music Countdown, formerly that is a tune called Only You, and I believe Soche. Am I pronouncing that right? I'm talking like there's somebody here.

0: here. Soche. Anyway, lovely Métis talent there for us. And I Googled, because I'm new to the Indigenous countdown stylings here. So I Googled her up, and she, this is what the AI writes about her. She creates intimate, acoustic-based alternative pop music featuring layered hooks, harmonies, and a gentle, reflective sensibility. But in my terms, that's a toe-tapper. It's 10 minutes out from 5 o'clock now, our big report coming up at that time here on NCI. And did you, speaking of toe-tapping good time, did you watch the MTV Music Video Awards program last night on the TV? The 2026 show was on. I didn't watch it, but some of the morning TV shows covered it, including The View. And they had some choice words for the critics of the TV show. See, Madonna was there hopping around in her nightgown, and the critics are saying that she has no business dressing that seductively and alluring because she's too old. That's what they said about Madonna. She opened the show. But I say let her leave the lady be. Let her do whatever she does. Some of the big stars who were there included Taylor Swift. And she won so many awards and nominated so many. Good for her. Paris Hilton. Is she still around? Yeah. Paris Hilton. Adam Lambert dressed up like Dracula, apparently, and was there. And Snoop Dogg hosted the Music Video Awards. So, you know, it was a smoke show. Snoop Dogg. The event happened at the Peacock Theater in Hollywood, and Kacey Musgraves, great country singer, she performed her tribute to Dolly Parton. She sang, "I Will Always Love You." So that would have been a highlight for me, and that probably would have been the only reason for me to tune in to the Big Music Award Show. It's 4:52 now. Coming up, Keith Urban.
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1: Always a good time. It is 4:56. I want to say good afternoon to our good friend Looch and his friend George. We're driving down what highway? Highway 6 right now. How do you do? Send this song out to you. Here's Some Kind of Trouble. Here's Tanya T at NCI.

0: It's 5 o'clock and time for our 5 o'clock report on NCI, and it's brought to us by Sunchild Law, inviting all claimants to join the Indian Boarding Home Claim. 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
1: From the National Newsroom of the Canadian Press, I'm Karen Rebo. The Conservative premiers of Alberta and Ontario

0: Ontario are set to share the stage in downtown Calgary today to talk energy. Danielle Smith and Doug Ford will discuss how to best get Canada's natural resources to market in a world of fluctuating politics and conflicts. Smith has placed energy at the center of her government's agenda, particularly the need to get more oil to the BC coast for shipping to markets in Asia. She has rejected using oil as leverage in the tariff war with the U.S., while Doug Ford has said he believes energy should be on the table. Both agree, however, that more oil needs to flow within Canada. Opposition leader Pierre Poilievre wants to see all tax on diesel sales eliminated until at least Canada Day. The Conservative leader pitched a proposal yesterday, pledging he would extend the full fuel excise tax cut until July 1st and remove the GST from the purchase of fuel.
1: Affordable fuel is one of the most important pillars to defeat poverty, enrich our middle class, and make our country self-reliant.
0: The Conservatives' plan would also expand refining capacity and help refineries process more Canadian crude. Authorities in the UK say five men are being held on terror charges after being arrested near a U.S. airbase that plays a key role in the war against Iran. It is unclear if the suspects have ties to Iran, though. More from ABC's Karen Hua.
2: The arrests come at a tense moment in the war. Iran this weekend claimed it captured a second U.S. underwater drone in the Strait of Hormuz. And the Iranian foreign minister said his country is ready for the war to resume, even if it comes to a doomsday war. President Trump says he expects more talks this week.
0: The U.S. and China have released lists of products worth about $30 billion each that will see tariff cuts. This deal is expected to boost bilateral trade. The announcement follows a meeting between Chinese President Xi Jinping and President Donald Trump in Washington. The U.S. had already reduced tariffs against China after Trump's tariffs reached as high as 145% last year. China's Commerce Ministry said the agreement will help strengthen trade cooperation. Foreign Affairs Minister Anita Anand is co-hosting a global meeting in Toronto today and tomorrow aimed at advancing work to return thousands of Ukrainian children abducted by Russian officials since Moscow's full-scale invasion in 2022. And there will be a second day of advanced polling today in Quebec. Polling stations were open yesterday, and they'll open again this morning to give voters the option of casting ballots until 8 p.m. Five parties are vying to win seats in the Quebec National Assembly. Election Day in Quebec is Monday, October 5th. This is the Canadian Press. In sports, a year after getting to the World Series, the Toronto Blue Jays wrapped up a disappointing season with a 5-1 win over Cincinnati. Fans may have also seen the last of pitcher Max Scherzer and slugging outfielder George Springer. Both got standing ovations. Springer is in the final season of a 6-year contract. Manager John Schneider says Springer deserved the moment he got.
3: I think the world of George Springer, player, person, and I thought the fans did an unbelievable job of recognizing him the way they did.
0: In NFL action, the Buffalo Bills remain perfect on the season, pulling off a 24-16 win over the Chargers, despite giving up 5 turnovers. San Francisco's also 3-0. The Minnesota Vikings beat Tampa Bay. Bucks quarterback Baker Mayfield, though, dislocated his thumb late in the fourth quarter. A Monday MRI will see exactly what's wrong with it. And in golf, a turnaround performance has powered the Americans to an 11th straight President's Cup title. From the Canadian Press, I'm Karen Rebo.
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5: And at 5:04, here is a check on our northern weather. For tonight, in Thompson, the Burntwood region, a few clouds, lows down to 6. Tuesday, mix of sun and cloud, 30% chance of showers later in the afternoon and a high of 17. For the Pas, the OCN Flin Flon region, tonight a few clouds, lows down to 8. Then for Tuesday, morning cloud and a high of 17. Churchill, tonight partly cloudy, lows down to 6. Tuesday, a mix of sun and cloud and a high of 15. Island Lake, a clear sky tonight to see the full moon. 8 degrees. Tuesday, a mix of sun and cloud and a high of 17. And that to 505 has been a check on our northern forecast. We'll check out the southern details coming up at 5:30.

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0: Gallagher Mush. NCIFM, a legendary king. Evis. Suspicious Minds, baby. 12 minutes after 5 now, the big bear right here, and the whole show until 6 o'clock, presented by everything Aurora Recovery Center can do for you. 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Coming up, Chris Young.
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0: He hears voices, just like me. I thought I was the only one. What's that? That's Chris Young. I thought I heard something there. It's a quarter after five now on your drive, the Big Bear right here. And speaking of good times, did you join the Métis Hour times two on the weekend? I tuned in there and there was Naomi Clark doing up the, David Chartrand was on doing the address. Anyway, it's Saturdays from 11 till 1 p.m. And listen for all those big updates from the Manitoba Métis Federation. David Chartrand, of course, president. The Métis Hour times two, brought to you by the Manitoba Métis Federation, right here on NCI. Coming up, celebrity birthdays. And I just go ahead and charge right into it right now. But I'm looking at some of the celebrities, and I don't recognize any of their accomplishments. Some of them, actors, actresses, well, what have you. But I have to do some more research before I launch into this. So I'll go back on the Google machine and see what comes up. But celebrity birthday is coming up soon.
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NCIFM. Ryan Cook and Sonny Akers and the song, Pretty Sure. There it is. It is 5:23. I slave over my desk with my keyboard and my inkwell and my ink pen trying to come up with lyrics for new songs all the time. I'm pretty sure, pretty sure, pretty sure. I should have just written that. Oh, boy. All right. I try to get to the bottom of things for you, the loyal listener at NCI, to find out what's going on and who's doing what, because I'm nosy. I am one nosy bear, I'll tell you that much. Today is Monday, September 28th, they tell me. And celebrity birthdays. Let's have a look at... I've done some more research, and I found out some of the projects that these people are involved in. All right, because Gwyneth Paltrow, actress. She was born in 1972, and I believe she's 54 today. And I didn't know what movies that Gwyneth was in. She was in Shakespeare in Love. Wonderful movie, I guess. And also, she starred as Pepper Potts in the Spider-Man series. Lovely Pepper Potts. All right, happy birthday. Actress Naomi Watts, born 1968. She's 58 now. Some of the movies, I've only seen one of her movies. I did not see the movie 21 Grams, because I thought it was about grandmas, 21 Grandmas. I thought, well, I don't need to see that. And then I went to see something called Mulholland Drive. Turned out to be a very dark drama, I thought. Anyway, Hilary Duff, born 1987, a child star on Disney. She was in Cinderella Story and Cheaper by the Dozen. I like the original Cheaper by the Dozen in the 60s. This new one, meh. And here, I've my dear.

mother, God rest her merry soul, I was always making her laugh with some of my mistakes in life. I was looking through a Mad magazine as a kid, and they had a picture of a monkey in a dress, and they said it was, I showed it to my mother, and I said, look at

0: 25. 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Why? Because they're in French. I don't speak the language of love. Just ask Mrs. Bear. And Brigitte Bardot, also an animal rights activist, which is why we've never seen her at the Northern Fur Table.
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0: Cue the laughter. 5:56 now, coming up. Southern weather on NCI.

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Our southern forecast, beginning with Dauphin. Tonight, partly cloudy, lows of 7. Tuesday, a mix of sun and cloud and a high of 22. Bloodvane. Tonight, a few clouds, lows down to 7. Tuesday, mainly cloudy and a high of 16. Brandon, the Westman region. Tonight, showers continuing, darn it. Fog. Developing, lows down to 8. Tuesday, cloudy at first, but then clearing back in the afternoon. A little windy and a high of 19. And Winnipeg, tonight cloudy. They're telling me 60% chance of showers. I'll believe it when I see it. Watch for fog patches after midnight, lows down to 11. And then tomorrow, cloudy at first, but then clearing back. Ah, and a high of 19. And that to 5:30.

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0: Blue Moon Marquee and Northern Cree, I believe, with Put Your Feathers On. It's cold out. It's 5:42 now. The Big Bear right here coming up. Oh, my goodness. Jeff Carson on the way. And Aaron Lines. This is the radio station trying to give away $214,101 on our Mini Loony Pot Bingo. Tune in this Saturday. We had a bunch of winners this past weekend. Elizabeth from Fisher Branch. Irene from Red Deer. John from Winnipeg. Michelle from Winnipeg. Priscilla from Winnipeg. They each won $600 just for dabbing along and having a smoke and a coffee on a Saturday morning. They shared our Mini Loony Pot consolation prize, Solid Diamond. So coming up this weekend, it's $3,100 is the consolation prize carryover. It could be yours. Charlene from Nelson House won $2,100 by her own self when she dabbed along and won the blackout consolation prize there. 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Our new consolation prize, $1,500 on a red card. 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
0: All right, we have some details in downtown Winnipeg going on right now. Let's see here. Pembina, southbound. Southbound Pembina at Plaza Drive. Emergency crews were blocking the southbound curb middle lanes about half an hour ago. Keep left to pass. Expect delays at southbound Pembina. And earlier at Portage in Maine, there was a big situation there. Emergency crews were blocking the northbound and southbound median and middle lanes of Portage in Maine. And they were saying keep right to pass and expect delays. Well, it's always, this time downtown Winnipeg, it's always a big mess. In the north, our highways around the city are bare. We haven't had much rain, so bare for now. So that's good news. All right. Expect some fog patches later on, they're telling us, too, if you have to do some nighttime traveling. That to 5:45 has been a check on our road report.
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It's 5:53. Well, I've done all I can do here. Gotta go. Coming up, Lorraine George, Dennis, Chartrand, and Carl Thomas. 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
2: September 30th is National Day for Truth and Reconciliation, a day for renewing the relationship with Indigenous peoples based on recognition of rights, respect, cooperation, and partnership. 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